0: The federal government has poured cold water on doubts over the rollout of Australia's emergency warning system. The nationwide AusAlert test will sound on around 25 million mobile phones on Monday before it officially launches in October. Emergency Management Minister Christy McBain says it will be a more resilient system.
1: If a telco tower goes out and you don't have access to that telco provider, you currently don't receive an emergency text message. With the new system, as long as it pings off any of those towers, you still receive your AusAlert notification.
0: Australia could be staring at the potential of fuel rationing by September, with an energy analyst warning the situation is worse than it was in March. Saul Cavendish says the risk is greater now than the first time because the world's already tapped into its oil reserves. The foreign minister has raised Australia's concerns about China's Pacific missile test during a meeting at an ASEAN summit in the Philippines. Penny Wong met with her Chinese counterpart on the sidelines of the summit last night. The AMWU says it's time the Union Jack was removed from the Australian flag. The trade union will push its case at Labor's national conference starting in Adelaide tomorrow, arguing it's a symbol of oppression. And Rebel Wilson will learn her fate today in federal court following her defamation trial. The actress is being sued by her The Deb co-star, who claims she was defamed in a number of Instagram posts. A decision will be handed down this afternoon, more than 2 months after the hearing wrapped up. In sport, excitement is ramping up for the Commonwealth Games in Glasgow ahead of Friday's opening ceremony. Aussie athletes have begun touching down in the Scottish city. Swimming champ Meg Harris has told Seven it's a really exciting time for the Dolphins squad.
2: Specifically in the women's 4x1, there's new girls coming on, and this is going to be the next generation of those swimmers as well, so hopefully I can be a leader on this team.
0: Gold Coast Ben King is set to sign a 6-year deal with the Hawks, and in NRL, the Panthers are looking to prevent 6 players, including Nathan Cleary, from testing free agency. That's the latest news and sport.
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5: Cloud about today with a top of 22 for Airlie, Mackay, Proserpine and the Pioneer Valley 23. Next few days, well, the showers should be leaving us after today.
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14: Hi, I'm Phoebe Humphrey. The Oz Alert test has been confirmed for Monday, with Aussies being reminded mobile phones will ping across the country. The test will assess the scale of the technology before it's launched in October. Voice messages will still be delivered to landlines in remote areas. Emergency Management Minister says the two systems will run alongside each other this upcoming season.
15: This is a new technology. Obviously, it'd be great if we could use both systems to make sure that people are getting advice and notification if we need to advise people in those critical alert situations.
14: Reports this morning an Australian ISIS doctor wants to return home. It was originally thought Perth-born paediatrician Tarek Kamli was killed when he travelled to the Middle East more than a decade ago, but he's reportedly alive in an Iraqi prison. Shadow Foreign Affairs Minister Ted O'Brien telling Nine the coalition would never support someone like this coming back.
16: No, Sylvia, point blank. The coalition would be doing everything in its power to stop this person coming back and others.
14: The US has launched an 11th night of strikes against Iran. US Central Command says the attacks are designed to halt Iran's ability to threaten commercial shipping in the Strait of Hormuz. And industry groups are pleading with the federal government to freeze next month's twice-yearly alcohol tax. Melbourne is the most expensive place in the world to buy beer, with Sydney coming in third. A two-year freeze is current for tap beer, but bottled and canned drinks will be subject to the August increase. In sports, Stephen King has opened up on Melbourne's decision to part ways with Christian Petrarca, Clayton Oliver and Stephen May. The D's have surged from 14th last season to premiership contention. The coach telling Nine it was a big call to move on the star trio.
17: I think the best decision was for everyone involved to move on and reinvigorate their careers and for us just to create some opportunity and a clean slate moving forward.
14: And mixed fortunes for the West Tigers with the NRL judiciary slapping Latu Fainu with a 3-match ban while Adam Dewey is free to play against the Raiders. That's the latest news and sport.
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0: Cloud about today with a top of 22 for Airlie, Mackay, Proserpine and the Pioneer Valley 23. Next few days, well, the showers should be leaving us after today.
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0: On your Feel Good Work Day, this is Paul Campion. My good friend Marnie joins me, and Barnaby Joyce. Well, everyone saw it, Marnie.
1: Oh, God, we all heard it.
0: Yes, and people have differences of opinion on how it went down. I mean, here's Barnaby Joyce in an interview.
2: Yeah. You're defending your leader, but are you really comfortable with where she is taking you?
3: I think... Sit down! Sorry, it's a dog. I think that it's incredibly important. We see that the Australian people also have changed their view. We've got about 30% of people in the last poll that have clearly said that, you know, they want to change in direction in where Australia
0: goes. He's a bit distracted, Marnie.
1: And then it goes on for, like, there's quite a bit in it. And doesn't have a go again. He turns around and he goes, look, this dog's still bailing up whatever it was doing. And then she said to him, look, can you just answer the... She's getting cranky with him because he's not answering the question. But you can see it's actually really uncomfortable to watch. So if you've seen it, like I looked it up yesterday and I was like, oh, gosh, he was distracted. And, you know, I guess, you know, he was being asked questions about his leader and they were having a crack. So he's trying to, you know, make his point and he was distracted. And I think he did say at one point, there's no need to be rude. He said, otherwise I'll end this interview, which he probably just should have done and put the dog elsewhere.
0: Yeah.
1: I don't know. Apparently the dog's name's Stella. Stella was misbehaving.
0: Well, I was on the phone yesterday to the health insurance, right?
1: Yeah.
0: So I'm with NIB, but I wanted to change over to Qantas Health so I can get the points. But then NIB anyway.
1: No.
0: But I'm on the phone to the lady and she hung up on me because Charlie was jumping up and down. I started, Charlie, get off me.
1: Right, you're doing the same. You were doing a Barnaby.
0: Yeah, doing a Barnaby and she just hung up. So then I had to sit on the phone for 40 minutes to get it back.
1: Exactly. I get it. When have your pets interrupted?
0: G'day, Kath. How are you going?
4: Good. How are you?
0: Good. When's the pet interrupted?
4: Oh, there's nothing worse than it interrupting when you're being a bit amorous.
0: Wrong.
4: It's like having the kids walk in.
0: Oh,
4: you know, there's
0: nothing.
4: It's, you know, kill the mood and it's gone, you know.
0: Yeah.
1: It's gone.
4: That's
1: it's totally gone.
4: Over. Mm. Yeah, it's over. Gone.
1: Yeah,
4: yep.
1: Yep.
4: Never get that back.
1: Campo, you've had an experience taking like that.
4: Haven't
1: you, Campo?
3: I think... Sit down!
1: It was the funniest thing. And look, I get it. Like, on a property, dogs are different and they do yell at command.
0: Yeah,
1: you know,
0: yeah.
1: I've seen the memes, honestly, Kath, of it's got Barnaby and his dog going, Barnaby the dog whisperer.
0: Yeah.
1: It's like, yeah, nah.
0: And yes, you're right, Barnaby.
1: He's in Milan.
0: It did happen to me.
1: It did happen to
0: yes.
1: you. Same as Kath.
0: All I'll say is a friend of mine named Sharon and her cat, Reuben.
4: Sharon.
1: Sharon and Reuben. You may well have heard
4: like
1: the story before.
4: Story.
1: Yes, it is actually. It is a true story. Yes, it's where the pets interrupt.
0: Phil's on the line. Phil, when's the pet interrupted, mate? What's happened?
5: It's annoying when you're sitting in the bathtub and the dog comes along with a toy and drops it in the bathtub and wants to play.
1: That's it. Throw the ball. Quick.
5: And then he jumps in and bloody tries to grab it.
0: I'm glad it's the... Yes.
1: Be
0: I hope
1: careful.
0: It's the toy.
1: Oh,
5: yeah, I'm talking about the toy.
1: Yeah, good.
0: Thanks, Phil.
1: Okay, I love it. Whew. Yes, that could end up dangerous.
0: Exactly.
1: That could.
0: Kev's on the line. Hey, Kev, what's your story, mate?
6: Yeah, good morning. My dog, every time my wife starts talking to me, it starts barking.
0: All right.
6: And barking.
0: Right.
6: It took me a long time to train the dog to do it, but when we got there...
1: Yes,
0: good trick.
1: Yes, very good.
3: Sit down.
1: Oh, that's so funny. I can't. Every time I heard it yesterday, I was like, poor Barnaby. He just didn't have a good day yesterday.
0: Kev's a genius.
1: Yes,
3: sit down.
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0: Men at Work on your Feel Good Work Day. 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
1: 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So hard, makes me say, oh my boy. '60s and '70s tracks that stand the test of time.
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10: Hi, I'm Phoebe Humphrey. There are reports an Aussie paediatrician dubbed Dr. Jihad is still alive and now wants to come home. The Australian is reporting Tariq Kamli is behind bars in Baghdad, despite the initial belief the ISIS recruit had been killed in Syria almost a decade ago. Housing Minister Claire O'Neill has told Seven his case baffles her.
11: How someone who's a trained medical professional, who's trained to help people stay alive, ends up in a death cult, I simply cannot imagine. As far as I'm concerned, that person can rot in jail.
10: A 16-year-old boy has been charged with murder in Perth after allegedly stabbing his mother. Police were called to the Bentley home yesterday morning with officers finding the body of a 35-year-old woman. A 12-year-old girl is in hospital with serious injuries. Labor delegates have descended on Adelaide ahead of a three-day conference. The party said to use the conference to set key policies, including addressing cost of living and increasing tax on gas. PM Anthony Albanese speaking at a cabinet meeting earlier.
12: It's an opportunity for our party members to have a direct say in the direction of the country.
10: There are fresh fears of fuel rationing in Australia thanks to rising tensions in the Middle East. MST financial energy expert Saul Cavendish says the latest closure of the Strait of Hormuz is riskier than the first because the world has already tapped into oil reserves. And one of the nation's biggest unions says it's time the Union Jack was stripped from the flag. The AMWU has branded it a symbol of oppression. In sport, our Aussie swimmers are looking to make a splash after arriving in Glasgow for the Commonwealth Games. Olympic gold medalist Cam McAvoy is backing the team's emerging stars to shine.
13: We're 6 years out now from a home Olympic Games, and usually this is when you start to really see that surge and swell leading in from a lot of the younger athletes going into those home games.
10: They're on 7, and Australian selectors are weighing up playing Scott Boland ahead of Josh Hazlewood in next month's test opener against Bangladesh. That's the latest news and sport.
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16: Cloud about today with a top of 22 for Airlie, Mackay, Proserpine and the Pioneer Valley 23. Next few days, well, the showers should be leaving us after today.
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7: Hello, I'm Michaela Carr. A former captain of the Socceroos has been told he's likely to have the terminal brain disease, CTE. Paul Wade says doctors first suspected he had the condition in 2024 as a result of repeated head knocks. CTE is only diagnosed after the death of a patient. Angus Taylor has taken aim at the federal government following reports an Australian ISIS doctor wants to come home. Tariq Kamlay is one of 12 Australian men in an Iraqi jail. The opposition leader not mincing his words.
8: He shouldn't come back. And the government should say that today. They should say he's not coming back to this country. And we're going to pull out all stops to prevent him from coming back to the country. And they have many levers.
7: A Perth teenager will appear in court today charged with murder after allegedly stabbing his mother and sister. A 35-year-old woman was found dead in her home at Bentley yesterday. His 12-year-old sister found nearby with serious injuries. Fewer than one in four women have been screened for cancer in the past year. A global report has found just 23% have been tested. Dr. Dane Chesley from the Peter MacCallum Centre is encouraging women to act.
9: A lot of younger women that would be developing breast cancer may have a genetic predisposition that perhaps runs in their families that they don't even know.
7: And the Foreign Minister Penny Wong has raised Australia's concerns with China about its specific missile test on the sidelines of the ASEAN summit meeting in the Philippines. Australian cricket selector George Bailey says Josh Hazlewood is good to go for the first test against Bangladesh next month. That's despite the Aussie quick playing just 6 of Australia's last 16 tests due to injury.
10: Yeah, there has been some adjustments to his both his training and some of his physical prep to try and alleviate some of those setbacks that he's had.
7: And the Aussie team is touching down in Glasgow for the Commonwealth Games ahead of the opening ceremony on Friday morning our time. That's the latest news and sport.
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13: Oh, what a stunning day. We're in for a gorgeous one again tomorrow, getting down to 13 overnight, and then a mostly sunny 24 degrees. Friday looking mostly sunny 24, and then Saturday and Sunday. Sunday, maybe slight chance of a shower. Saturday's looking great, though, a sunny top of 23 degrees. Andrew's back here on Mackay and the Witch Sundays 4MK from 5 o'clock tomorrow and after 7. 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

0: Sir Elton John's first international top 10 chart single. It is Your Song here on the Feel Good Workday. Originally, it was released by the American rock band Three Dog Night in March 1970, where Sir Elton John was actually the opening act for them and let them use that song. He decided to re-record his own version, and it became the one that we know and love. And in 1998, Your Song was inducted into the Grammy Hall of Fame. Love us some Sir Elton John. Always hard to decide which Sir Elton John song you want to hear this afternoon. When was the last time you jumped? I mean, really had a good jump. Your chance to do that next here on the Feel Good Workday.
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0: The king of the soundtrack, Kenny Loggins and Danger Zone here on the Feel Good Workday. It's Karina with you this afternoon. Minutes away from playing Stevie Wonder. He's got so many hit albums, so many hit songs. Here's Stevie talking about, well, his songs.
1: Songs are like children. Yeah, they're with you forever. Songs are like, you know, it's a statement from the spirit of you, the spirit in you. And so my thing with singing those songs is almost like me taking another breath for the new day.
0: It is just incredible how passionate he is for his songs. I've got his lead single from his 15th studio album, Talking Book, lined up for you next. We're headed back to 1972 here on the Feel Good Workday.
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0: travel. It's a Feel Good Work Day with me, Karina. Susie's been listening this afternoon. She said, though, she's going to miss the two ups because she's got to hit the shops, but it's not just for groceries, a bit of fun stuff. Watch out the old credit card then, mate.
1: You always try to restrain, but always spend more.
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1: Yeah, true.
0: You enjoy your shopping, mate. You're going to miss out on two ups from ABBA, though. And Toto. Looking forward to get stuck into those. But first, we've got to head into the newsroom here on the Feel Good Workday.
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4: Hello, I'm Michaela Carr. Origin Energy is investigating a suspected cyber attack. The Australian is reporting that an alleged hacker claims to have the personal details of about 2 million customers, including names, addresses and dates of birth. Former Socceroos captain Paul Wade is suspected of having the terminal brain condition CTE. His doctors have told him it's linked to repeated knocks to the head during his soccer career. Wade says it was first suspected in 2024. CTE can only be formally diagnosed after a patient dies. Barnaby Joyce has again distanced himself from one of his One Nation colleagues after it emerged that Queensland Senator Malcolm Roberts claimed some overseas COVID deaths were staged. Joyce has told Nine he doesn't believe that.
5: On things like that, it's a serious issue, and I believe that people don't stage the family members' deaths.
4: The federal government is defending a national emergency alert test, which is planned to go ahead on July 27. The siren will play on most phones for 10 seconds. Victims of domestic violence with a safety phone are being urged to turn off their device. And the consumer watchdog is taking action against Dusk, alleging it sold thousands of homewares that failed mandatory button battery safety standards. The ACCC claims more than 66,000 products, including candles and diffusers, were supplied without the required testing or safety warnings. The Dockers expect Shea Bolton to be right for Friday's derby after he missed the win over Port with a hand injury. While coach Justin Longmuir has told Seven, Jager O'Meara's ankle could see him sidelined for up to 4 weeks.
6: He won't need surgery on that ankle, but they still need a bit of time to get right.
4: And in the NRL, Broncos hooker Billy Walters is set to play his first game of the season this week against the Cowboys on Saturday, following a lengthy recovery from an ACL injury. That's the latest news and sport.
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8: Oh, what a stunning day. We're in for a gorgeous one again tomorrow, getting down to 13 overnight, and then a mostly sunny 24 degrees. Friday looking mostly sunny 24, and then Saturday and Sunday. Sunday, maybe slight chance of a shower. Saturday's looking great, though. A sunny top of 23 degrees. Andrew's back here on Mackay and the Whit Sundays 4MK from 5 o'clock tomorrow and after 7. He's playing Beat the Meat. 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
1: We know you love variety, and we also know that two is better than one. So we've dug deep in the music library and found two from your favourite artists, including some you haven't heard in ages. This is the Two Ups at Two, 4MK.

0: Rico's loving my two ups this afternoon from the Choir Boys here on the Feel Good Workday, mate. You rang to tell me that, but also ask me a question. What's that?
1: Have you ever seen snow?
0: Sure have. Spent my 30th birthday with my sisters and a few friends down at Thredbo, and unfortunately for me, didn't get any lessons snowboarding, Rico, and broke a couple of ribs on my first run. Have you seen the snow, mate?
1: No, never seen it in my life. Said to my ex-wife, I wouldn't have minded going down because she come from down south originally. I met her in the territory. She said, no, she said, you would like it. I said, I'd love it. She said, you wings when we get a little tiny bit of a cool day here. She said, you wouldn't stand the cold.
0: Ricky, well, maybe she does know you, mate. But if you ever get the chance, you've definitely got to go and check it out. And then you've got the great excuse to head inside. Usually there's a fire roaring and, you know, enjoy a glass of port or something like that, mate. Thanks for the call this afternoon, Rico. In the next few minutes, I am going to put on a singer-songwriter that I was lucky enough to see probably about 20 years ago when she was in Australia at the Enmore Theatre in Sydney. One of those artists that sounds even better than their CD or these days many downloads or even her record. She was incredible. I've got it for you next.
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You won't hear Dexy's Midnight Runners or Tony Basil here because they're one-hit wonders. We're playing two songs from the same artist. This is the Two Ups at Two 4MK.

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0: sharing the same name as that cute little doggo from Wizard of Oz, Toto, here on the Feel Good Work Day. Michelle's just given me a buzz, and I've had some leftover Coblo for a bit of a late afternoon snack, mate, which I made a couple of days ago. I had a friend's birthday. Do you like Coblo, Michelle?
1: I love Coblo. Cheese and bacon is the best. If you're going to stuff it, you know, a melty one.
0: Yes, yes. Apparently there's different ways of making the cob loaf, and I'm not talking about the inside, but how you actually do it in the oven. See, I didn't make the middle bit, but I was the one to assemble it. So I cut the top off, pulled out all the bread and put the bread in and the cob itself and oven roasted it before I put the mixture in, which I heated up in the microwave. But apparently that's not how you do it. You put the mixture in and then you put the whole thing in the oven.
1: That's right. It can get a bit messy at the end, but can't it, once everyone's sort of scooping around the bottom?
0: Yes, yes. And licking the plate. Oh, no, hang on a second. Well, I was just really lucky. There was some leftover inside cob loaf stuff and I just went and got some more bread and toasted it up in the oven. Michelle, have a great afternoon. I'm glad you're loving our two ups, because that's my job next, to come up with another one here on the Feel Good Work Day.
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You won't hear Soft Cell or The Romantics here because they're one-hit wonders. We're playing two songs from the same artist. 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
8: Hello, I'm Michaela Carr. Origin Energy says it doesn't believe customers' credit card or bank details have been accessed during a potential cyber attack. Origin says it's investigating the incident and whether it involves some unauthorised access to data. It says the Australian Cyber Security Centre and Federal Police have been notified. Former captain of the Socceroos, Paul Wade, has been told he's likely to have the terminal brain disease, CTE. Wade has told the ABC doctors first suspected he had the condition in 2024 after he was urged to get help.
9: My family and friends were saying, look, you've got to go to see a psychologist, psychiatrist, whatever it was, because you are changing.
8: CTE is only diagnosed after the death of a patient. The Gates Foundation has revealed that founder Bill Gates and his staff met Jeffrey Epstein about 30 times. Between 2011 and 14, an external review by the foundation has found Gates knew about Epstein's 2008 sex offence conviction and there were staff concerns about their association. About 60 bikes have been stolen from a men's shed operation in Darwin. The donated bicycles had been repaired by the members of the volunteer organisation before they could be sent to remote Indigenous communities. And Qantas has been named Australia's most on-time airline. More than 81% of domestic and regional flights left on time in the year to June. It's the eighth year in a row that the Flying Kangaroo has taken out the title. Australian sprinter Torrey Lewis has set a new Australian record for the 100 metres at a meet in Slovakia. In the race, she beat five-time Olympic champion Elaine Thompson-Herra. Lewis will compete in the 100 and 200 as well as the 100 relay events at the upcoming Commonwealth Games in Glasgow. And a major blow for the Crows, with defender Mark Keane set to miss Adelaide's home game against Collingwood tomorrow night. He's battling illness, with Nick Murray his likely replacement. That's the latest news and sport.
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0: Oh, what a stunning day. We're in for a gorgeous one again tomorrow, getting down to 13 overnight, and then a mostly sunny 24 degrees. Friday looking mostly sunny, 24, and then Saturday and Sunday. Sunday, maybe slight chance of a shower. Saturday's looking great, though, a sunny top of 23 degrees. Andrew's back here on Mackay and the Wit Sundays 4MK from 5 o'clock tomorrow and after 7. He's playing Beat the Meat. Your chance to score yourself a meat tray. 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

It's McCartney with Sunday's 4MK. Karina with you this afternoon. Are you reading a book at the moment? I love a good book. I just generally don't get a chance to read that much. At the moment, I've got Jelena Djokovic book and I'm only partway through it. It's a very, very interesting read. Cuppa Between Chapters is on tomorrow from 10 a.m. until 11 a.m. at Walkerston Library in Walkerston. So you have a cuppa. It's a warm, welcoming, relaxing place to sit back, enjoy some good company, unwind, read a few chapters of your current read and just enjoy everyone else's company. A bit of a change of scenery and a bit of a conversation to be started up if that's what you're craving amongst people who enjoy reading. And do you know what is fantastic is when you wrap up, just up the road, guess what there is? Not that far away, Walkerston Bakery. I know I'd be tucking in tomorrow if I wasn't at work for a pie after Cuppa Between Chapters. And if you'd like any more information, it's on Mackay Regional Council's website. The libraries do a fantastic job, don't they? You're on Mackay with Sunday's 4MK. Andrew's back from 5 tomorrow.

0: We Will Rock You and We Are The Champions, two songs that deserve to be together. That is Queen here on the Feel Good Workday, just chatting with Cindy. Got me on the hands free after doing the school pickup. But you said it's a special day today. What's going on?
1: It's the daughter's birthday today.
0: Oh, Cindy, what's her name?
1: Chloe.
0: Chloe, happy birthday. And how old is she turned?
1: 17.
0: Oh, wow. 17. Be happy birthday to Chloe. You guys have a wonderful happy birthday evening.
1: Thank you.
0: The next song I have for you is from a very well-known and very well-loved American singer-songwriter. He's been inducted into the Rock and Roll Hall of Fame back in 2008, in the Songwriters Hall of Fame in 2018, and one of the founding members of Farm Aid. He actually celebrates his 75th birthday in October this year. Who have I got lined up? You're only going to wait a couple of minutes to find out here on the Feel Good Workday.
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3: I was on the hunt for the best burger in Mackay and the Wit Sundays this morning, but a lot of you said you make your own, which is okay, but do you add beetroot and pineapple?
1: Definitely beetroot. Wouldn't say no to pineapple, but I don't usually put it on there. But yes to beetroot, definitely.
3: It's very Aussie, isn't it, Kim? You want beetroot?
1: It is. It is, and it's a winner.
4: Gotta have beetroot on it.
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Origin Energy is investigating a suspected cyber incident affecting around 2 million customers. A former Aussie Test batsman enters a plea on a drink driving charge, and a court win for an Aussie actor accused of defamation. 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

0: Dave Winwood, hi love, here on the Feel Good Workday. It's Karina with you this afternoon, having a chat with Tammy, who's off to go and grab ingredients to make delicious apricot chicken tonight. That's one of my favourites. And my sister, whose birthday was on Monday, Mum actually made it for her. Who cooks in your household? You said you're going to get the ingredients.
1: My husband and I share it.
0: Yeah.
1: Because he's away every other week, so he's not a miner, but he works away.
0: Away. And what's he good at cooking, Tammy?
1: Well, he's a sick of it. Anything, really.
0: Oh, good. That's handy.
1: He doesn't let me do the barbecue, though, so, you know. I don't know if that's because he doesn't like it or, I don't know.
0: I know. Some people get fussy in the kitchen and with their barbecues. Tammy, enjoy that apricot chicken. I'm a little bit jealous of your dinner tonight. In the next few minutes, I've got a group that came out of West Germany in 1974. We're going to play them next. You're on the Feel Good Workday.
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0: That's a wrap for another awesome feel-good work day. Jonesy and Amanda wandering in, and I do not envy them because it's a Wednesday, which means it's TikTok Taco. And, geez, they eat some awful things. Last week they made gravy crumpets, and at the start it was salty and delicious at first, but then it got too salty and not so delicious and apparently a little bit on the soggy side. What's on the menu this week? You're going to find out after four this afternoon. Later on in the week, Miles Phillips has shot to internet fame with his song Eastern Rosellas. He's going to be joining them for the Friday Feels session. To be honest with you, I haven't heard Miles' song. I'm going to have to go and Google that. After four, I know they've got some great music. So Paul McCartney and Wings.
1: Band on the run. Band on the run.
0: Little River Band. And the Queen of Soul. Aretha Franklin. A wonderful afternoon lined up with Jonesy and Amanda. I'm going to catch you tomorrow afternoon and we'll celebrate my 50th birthday together here on the Feel Good Workday.
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2: 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Glencore's coal business also contributed $1.5 billion in taxes and royalties, which can help to fund essential services that Queenslanders rely on. 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
8: Hello, I'm Mackenna Carr. A win for Rebel Wilson in the federal court. The Aussie actor was being sued by fellow actor Charlotte McGuinness, who claimed she'd been defamed by a series of social media posts. The judge overseeing the defamation case ruling in her favour, finding Ms. McGuinness had failed to establish that the matter had caused or was likely to cause harm. Origin Energy has confirmed it's investigating a suspected cyber incident affecting about 2 million customers. In a statement to the ASX, the company says the compromised data does not include bank account or credit card details. A former deputy chief medical officer says Australia is surrendering to organised crime. It comes amid warnings illegal tobacco is generating billions of dollars for organised crime. Dr. Nick Coatsworth has told the press club Australia needs to do more.
9: Even if we solve this problem, it's still going to be there for years or decades afterwards, which is what my colleague from University of Sydney, Ed Jekasothy, said in a radio Radio National interview earlier this year. So we are really faced with a troubling public policy problem. But
8: the flag will be centre stage at the National Labor Conference tomorrow, with the AMWU calling for the Union Jack to be removed. The union has branded it a symbol of oppression. And the soccer world is in shock after former Socceroos captain Paul Wade revealed he's likely to have the terminal brain disease, CTE. Wade says doctors first suspected he had the condition in 2024. A massive out for the Crows, with the defender Mark Keane withdrawing from tomorrow night's round 20 opener against Collingwood. Keane is struggling to shake off illness and will be replaced by Nick Murray. And Australia's Fox sisters Jess and Nomi have joined Kate Eckhart to win the gold medal in the kayak cross time trial at the Canoe Slalom World Championships. It's the second world title for the trio after they won the event in 2023. That's the latest news and sport.
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0: Oh, what a stunning day. We're in for a gorgeous one again tomorrow, getting down to 13 overnight, and then a mostly sunny 24 degrees. Friday looking mostly sunny, 24, and then Saturday and Sunday. Sunday, maybe slight chance of a shower. Saturday's looking great, though, a sunny top of 23 degrees. Andrew's back here on Mackay and the Witch Sundays 4MK from 5 o'clock tomorrow and after 7. He's playing Beat the Meat, your chance to score yourself a meat tray. 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
21: Yeah, okay.
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24: It's showtime.
25: Top of the afternoon to you, Amanda. How are you feeling?
26: I'm feeling okay. I'm looking at the clock in 4-hour increments as to when I can load up again on my podules.
25: There are many people worried about you. People were coming up to me today as I went about my business around the village. Yeah. They said, how is Amanda? Is she okay?
26: Have you bought her a new phone?
25: Can you?
26: Oh, this is the other
25: not
26: thing.
25: Not one person mentioned that. Most people said it was not my fault.
26: What are their names, Brendan? I don't
25: there
26: believe
25: people,
26: any of this.
25: Reasonable people that came up and said,
26: well,
25: no, no,
26: you.
25: They abrogated me of any responsibility. It's your car. It's not me.
26: Okay.
25: If anything, they were saying she should give you,
26: she should give you a gift.
25: Yeah, okay. She should be buying you a phone.
26: Of course she should.
25: Because I've got an old iPhone.
26: This started with you asking how my cold was.
25: Are you on the mend?
26: I'm on the meds.
25: Are you on the mend?
26: I think so.
25: Yep.
26: I'm a bit spaced out because I've been taking the Codrils.
25: Yep.
26: But so my nose this morning was all mank and now I feel a bit
25: good.
26: Better.
25: Thank so you're spaced
26: you're
25: out.
26: You're not even listening to my answer. And then my head fell off and my arms dropped off and I'm just a walking stump. Good-o, and look at the time.
25: Jonesy and the walking stump. There's the show.
26: I just don't want to give my cold to Ryan because this week his
25: Countdown
26: show is kicking
25: is
26: off.
25: On opening night.
27: Yeah.
25: We are going to be there.
27: Well, yeah, tomorrow night is opening night.
25: Right.
27: So, yeah.
25: So we're not going to be at that.
27: No, you're not coming to opening, no.
25: But is it a soft opening?
27: No.
25: Because sometimes they have a soft opening.
26: An off-Broadway.
25: Yeah, before to iron out all the kinks.
26: Yeah.
25: And then
26: you can't be there.
25: And then the main game comes along.
27: No, this is the hard opening of A Kingdom of Fools. Playing
25: so
27: at the Eternity
25: why are we going
27: Playhouse.
25: On Friday?
27: I don't know.
26: Ryan, Brian, what's your name? Jonesy. Maybe a bit off my face. Let Ryan tell people where it's on.
27: Yeah, oh, yeah. It's at the Eternity Playhouse in Sydney. That's in Darlinghurst. 7:30 kickoff. And if you want tickets, just look up A Kingdom of Fools.
26: And one of the actors wears a very short tunic. Not you, though.
27: No. No, no, no.
26: Was that in your contract?
25: Is it man or woman?
26: A man.
27: Man. No. Yeah. No, I run around as a peasant for
25: of
27: the play.
25: You do.
27: Yeah. It's good fun.
25: That would explain your look. for the last 6 years. Anyway, I'm looking forward to going to it. We have an action-packed show today coming up. Instagram makes its return.
26: TikTok Tucker.
25: Yes.
26: I have the advantage of not having any taste buds today.
25: And we can't do anything until we do the Fast Five. Jonesy and Amanda driving you home with Jam Nation.
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0: And
1: I did it my way.
2: Cry.
1: Oh, my God.
2: I don't know where you end and Frank begins. Congratulations.
0: You're going through to Sydney, mate.
2: That's amazing. Well done, Craig. Here's question number three. This is multiple choice. Approximately what percent of the South Korean population has the last name Kim? A, 10%, B, 20%, C, 30%.
1: I'll go B, 20%.
2: It is. There are over 10.6 million Kims in South Korea.
0: Right. Water can exist naturally on Earth in which three different states of matter?
2: Hell.
1: Say that again, sorry.
2: Yes, exactly.
0: Water can exist naturally on Earth in which three different states of matter. Think about it. It's
2: which
0: easy,
2: way?
0: Really.
2: In three different ways we have water. Yep. What can they be?
1: Liquid, gas.
0: Mm-hmm.
1: Oh, my God.
0: Sorry, Craig. Fiona is in Engadine.
2: You're right. Craig was right. Liquid, gas. What's the third state that, in which you can get water, Fiona?
3: It's solid.
2: Solid.
0: Which is my stomach right now after all those leftovers.
2: Not liquid or gas?
0: I don't know. Bit from A and B.
2: This is question five.
0: This is Fiona, look at you. When will the Oz Alert emergency warning system be tested across Australia?
2: Which day?
3: August the something. August the 2nd.
2: Well, we kind of just want to know which day.
0: It's on August the 2nd, is it? Let me just consult.
2: No, it's not. That's a week away.
0: No, Fiona. Sophie is in Boronia.
2: Hi, Soph.
4: Hi. I love this little quiz, guys.
0: Do you like this bit?
4: I love these little quizzes. They're so fun.
0: It sounds a little patronising.
2: Well, let's see if this quiz can get you a prize. Yeah. Now, this is the Oz Alert Emergency Warning System. This, and I'll just tell you what's going to happen here. All mobile devices, smartwatches, tablets will vibrate and play a 10-second siren, even if your device is set to silent or do not disturb. So, seriously, if people have hidden phones for security reasons, the women are being told to be very careful. If you're planning some kind of situation, you need a private phone.
0: Right.
2: Be aware this happens to every phone.
0: So what time?
2: But when, that's the question, when will the Oz Alert emergency warning system be tested across Australia? It's next week. What day?
4: I am all across this and I couldn't agree more with you, Amanda.
2: Mm-hmm.
4: It's Monday.
2: Monday.
0: Do we know what it sounds like? Sound!
2: Okay. Thank you, Barnaby.
0: That's Barnaby. That is a good point. What if you're in the middle of something?
2: Well, this has been made quite public, and they are saying to women, if you're planning, women have kind of for their own safety, have hidden devices. Beware, every device will make this noise.
0: But what if you're watching a movie? What if you're in the middle of the Iliad?
2: Well, it's only going to be for 10 seconds.
0: You're watching it on your phone.
2: Yeah, it's only 10 seconds.
0: Sophie, congratulations! You've won the jam packet.
2: It's also the Odyssey, not the Iliad.
0: Oh, okay, that's the sequel.
2: Yeah,
0: Sophie, congratulations. You've won the jam pack, a double pass to Bryan Adams' Roll with the Punches tour. Sophie, anything you'd like to add?
4: Wow, okay, that's awesome. Thank you.
2: This little quiz has won you tickets to see Bryan Adams, so congratulations. Well, coming up, last week we made gravy crumpets, remember?
0: Oh, that's right.
2: And
0: yes.
2: I think I still...
0: Speaking about solids, liquid and gas.
2: I feel like I've been in a salt lick for a week. Right. What are we making today with TikTok Tucker? It's coming up.
0: It's Jonesy and Amanda driving you home for Jam Nation.
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1: Skippy Peanut Butter have come on board with TikTok Tucker. What about that?
2: Well, I don't know if that... We don't have to use Skippy Peanut Butter recipes,
1: no.
2: Which is luckily because today it's a little bit mate.
1: But we're smoother than a fresh jar of Skippy.
2: Our desk is littered with spilt mayonnaise, bits of mank. Anyway, what we've got are mayo cones. This is a waffle cone. I've put a bit of Viennetta ice cream inside it to pump it up a bit. Then a lot of mayonnaise, some sprinkles. I'm going to give a little bit of chocolate garnish in the shape of a flake.
1: I haven't had cones for years.
2: Yeah, well.
1: Not since art school.
2: There you go, Brendan. That's yours. And I've got one here. We've been, through the whole last 5 minutes, been standing here with these in our hands waiting to eat them. Now, Ryan, the rules are you've got to bite into the bit that's got the mayo.
3: All right.
1: Yep.
2: When I say three, one, two, three, go.
1: Chin, chin.
2: No, yuck. Yuck.
1: Oh. Mm-hmm. Now, hang on a second.
2: No.
1: Hang on a second.
2: Digital Jenna just had to pass me the tissues. No, that's horrible. It tastes somehow, I'm expecting it to be tuna-ish. That's horrible. It's horrible. Oh, don't. You're making this up.
1: No.
2: I've got to eat some chocolate.
3: Oh.
2: Come on. No. You're making it up. That's terrible.
1: No, that.
2: I'm not a big mayonnaise fan. What do you think, Ryan?
3: No, it's awful.
2: It's awful.
3: Terrible.
2: It is awful. How can you possibly not have
1: it? It's not that bad.
2: Oh, it's not that bad.
1: It's okay. It's not two thumbs up. It's not a thumb up. It's half a thumb. It's a stumpy.
2: It's a half a thumb up. I think that's disgraceful.
1: Yeah.
2: Because it's the intensity of mayonnaise that was surrounded by chocolate and sprinkles. Why
1: maybe
2: would you
1: if
2: do
1: you've
2: it?
1: Been on the cones, you'd probably eat this.
2: All right, well, maybe. Oh, yuck.
1: Oh, by the way, if you would like to submit your TikTok recipe,
2: let me just say this. A recipe that you've either seen on TikTok or is one that you've tried. Just don't make up something terrible like this. It's got to be something that exists.
1: But we're eating this.
2: I know.
1: Anyway, do it. Go to jonesyandamanda.com.au. Sick tuck, make and slap, gonna make you go yuck. Yeah.
2: Thanks, Jenna.
1: It's not that bad.
2: Oh, it is. It's terrible.
1: Oh, we're still on air.
2: Oh, that was terrible.
1: Well, this is good.
2: That's terrible.
1: It's Jonesy and Amanda driving you home for Jam Nation.
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0: Hello, I'm Makata Carr. Comments by Pauline Hanson on domestic violence have been called atrocious. The One Nation leader suggesting victims could simply leave an environment where they don't feel safe. The senator telling Tapped Media DV is a two-way street.
8: And if these women are getting abused by men out there, then don't put up with it.
0: Origin Energy says customer credit card and bank details haven't been stolen during a cyber attack. Origin says it's investigating the incident and the Australian Cyber Security Centre and Federal Police have been notified. Rebel Wilson has had a defamation case against her dismissed. The Aussie actor was being sued by Charlotte McGuinness over a series of social media posts. A federal court judge ruling in Rebel's favour, finding Ms McGuinness had failed to establish that the matter had caused or was likely to cause harm. Thousands of Domino's workers could be entitled to compensation after being underpaid. The federal court has found the pizza giant misled franchisees by directing them to underpay thousands of drivers and in-store staff under an old employment agreement. This happened for more than 5 years, while key entitlements were also excluded. And Aussie cricketer David Warner has pleaded guilty to drink driving. The 39-year-old was pulled over in April and returned a 0.104 blood alcohol reading, more than double the legal limit, after he said he'd only had 3 glasses of wine. The admission could threaten his captaincy at the Sydney Thunder. The Dockers expect Shea Bolton to be right for Friday's derby after he missed the win over Port with a hand injury. While coach Justin Longmuir has told Seven, Jaga O'Meara's ankle could see him sidelined for up to 4 weeks.
9: He won't need surgery on that ankle, but they still need a bit of time to get right.
0: And in the NRL, Broncos hooker Billy Walters is set to play his first game of the season this week against the Cowboys on Saturday, following a lengthy recovery from an ACL injury. That's the latest news and sport.
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12: Oh, what a stunning day. We're in for a gorgeous one again tomorrow, getting down to 13 overnight, and then a mostly sunny 24 degrees. Friday looking mostly sunny 24, and then Saturday and Sunday. Sunday, maybe slight chance of a shower. Saturday's looking great, though. A sunny top of 23 degrees. Andrew's back here on Mackay and the Wit Sundays 4MK from 5 o'clock tomorrow and after 7. He's playing Beat the Meat. 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
1: Showtime! 48 hours since Barnaby Joyce's interview with Sarah Ferguson on the 7:30 report. Within 30 seconds of seeing that exchange, the meme started. I instantly thought of Barking Dog Man.
25: Sit down!
1: So did every other man and his dog, mm-hmm. And the memes flowed.
2: And their own Barking Dog Man.
1: And they're out there. Kendrick Lamar, for example, humble.
26: Bitch, be humble. Holla, bitch.
25: Sit down!
1: I think it actually makes it better. Foxy, our very own audio engineer, he went to university. He's worked with many, many great people in this business, and he has come up with the new One Nation jingle.
25: Who let the dogs out?
26: Sit down!
27: Please explain.
28: Sorry, it's a dog.
25: Who let the dogs out?
28: Sit down!
27: Please explain.
28: Sorry, it's a dog.
1: Okay, and I sort of said, just go crazy. He also has this.
25: Sit down!
1: That's enough, Foxy. Get back to your work.
2: There is some speculation that there was no dog. I've heard some people say that Barnaby Joyce is a consummate media man. He knew very well what he was doing. So when the questions got tricky about his allegiance to Pauline and her White Australia policy chat, etc.
1: So he makes something up.
2: He makes something up so that none of us are talking about that and we're all talking about this. But how does the rest of the world see us and our politics through this? I follow an American podcast called Pod Save America and they were talking about it. I'll play you that next.
1: Also, my gross family heirloom.
2: What is it?
1: It's not mine.
2: Okay.
1: But this thing is rank.
2: It is. It's rank.
1: That's coming up. It's Jonesy and Amanda driving you home for Jam Nation.
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0: Hello there, it's Jonesy and Amanda driving you home this Wednesday afternoon.
1: Well, I sent you something that I found, Brendan, that is truly horrific. It's a woman and she's sitting on a chair and the chair looks like it's had a lifetime of mud and muck on it. And this is what she says.
2: Get up, I want to give them a tour. All right, now. Born in this chair. This chair comes from 47 generations of birth, along with that couch, which we will get to in one moment.
0: Please,
1: so, I assume the maths is out.
0: 47 generations.
1: I've done the maths on this.
0: Is that 2,000?
1: It's 1,410 years ago. So she's had that chair since 616 AD and people have been born in it. Forget her terrible maths. Maybe she means 47 people have been born in that chair. Our family birthing chair. It looks like they didn't put a sheet on it or anything. The picture of it is foul. Look at Ryan rubbing his face.
0: Kill him to Febreze it.
1: She said, every woman in our bloodline has given birth on it, she has said.
0: It's rank.
1: It is rank, but not every family heirloom is going to be a beautiful crystal cut glass set. Sometimes it might be a little bit mank.
0: Do you have any family heirlooms around the house?
1: Well, none that are particularly... only the thing that you gave me. It wasn't a family heirloom. You bought me a pissoir.
0: No, it's a chamber pot.
1: But historical chamber pot.
0: You keep getting it wrong.
1: What if it was my family? If your family had kept
0: handed
1: that,
0: down.
1: Would you want that? Your family's heritage of toileting.
0: Yeah.
1: Handed down from generation to generation. Would you want that?
0: We've got a doorstop made out of, it's got all sand in it. It's like a little frog. That's been handed down from generation
1: it's
0: to generation.
1: It's not gross though, is it?
0: Yeah, it looks gross. It's kind of dirty, but I can't chuck it out.
1: Yeah.
0: But you don't even know it's a frog until you see the two buttons that are sewn onto its face.
1: Oh, one of those. Mm. One of those things.
0: Yeah, and my niece, she's got a thing called Cow. When she was a kid, she had this little puppet cow, and it's just called Cow. I know it's not overly creative, but it's got all the drooly residue on it.
1: Yeah.
0: She's now 22 and she's still...
1: Where does she keep it?
0: It's stashed, but it smells. Oh. And when they were little, you'd want to smell it because it was so bad.
1: Yeah, I know.
0: Because it's all the kids' drool.
1: Yeah, yuck. Well, the tribal drum is going to beat for this. My family's gross heirloom.
3: Didn't get much sleep, but we had a lot of fun on Grandma's featherbed.
1: Mank. What's that about? You know the lyric says it was 9 feet high?
0: No.
1: 6 feet wide. It is, isn't it?
0: No,
1: right?
0: It was 6 feet high, nine feet wide.
1: 9 feet high, six feet wide,
0: soft as a downy chick.
1: Why was Grandma, was she Princess and the Pea? Maybe that's what's in it.
0: Those Americans living in the mountains. You had to keep away from the urges.
1: So you couldn't get to Grandma. My family's gross heirloom. What have you got?
0: It's Jonesy and Amanda driving you home for Jam Nation.
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0: Hello, it's Jonesy and Amanda driving you home. Everyone's got them family heirlooms, you know, like some gold trinkets. That'd be pretty cool.
1: That'd be all right.
0: An old blunderbuss that you put over the fireplace.
1: Some doubloons.
0: What about some doubloons? What about some booty?
1: How about something that's not manky like this?
2: Get up, I want to give them a tour. Their face. All right, now. Born in this chair. This chair comes from 47 generations of birth, along with that couch, which we will get to in one moment.
1: Let's not get to that couch.
0: Yep.
1: Now, her maths is way out, obviously, but she says that every woman in her bloodline has given birth on that birthing chair. A photo is included, and it doesn't look good.
0: Yep. Tennille called through. She's got her mother's grandmother's placenta framed on the wall.
1: Her mother's mother's placenta, I think.
0: Her mother's mother's. So that makes...
1: Her grandmother.
0: This is one of those stupid riddles. She was a doctor.
1: Just, you know, chuck it out.
0: But I was just saying, you've taken it to the frame, or you've framed the placenta.
1: Oh, that's nice, dear.
0: I didn't do it. You framed the placenta.
1: It's just
0: you
1: foul.
0: Can't chuck it out.
1: No, of course you can chuck it out.
0: Jem, am I right? Can you just Google what it would look like?
3: Yeah.
0: There
3: yeah.
0: you. Oh.
3: No.
1: See.
0: No.
1: All you're doing is kicking the can of hoarding down the line for your family to deal with. So the tribal drum is beating for my family's gross heirloom.
4: Didn't get much sleep, but we had a lot of fun on Grandma's featherbed.
0: Keep your fun to yourself, John. 13:55:22, Jenny has joined us.
1: Hello, Jenny. What's the heirloom?
5: Well, pertaining to the lady who rang earlier who had teeth from her children.
0: Yep.
5: Same thing. I didn't know what to do with them, but I couldn't part with them at the time. So I kept them all in a jar, and I named which tooth they were in the mouth. And so I used to think, and as the kids got older, I said, I'm going to do something with these on your 21st, don't you dare. So when the first son turned 21, I made a little denture about the size of a child's mouth, maybe a bit bigger, out of pink plasticine. And I placed all of those little teeth, the right side up, and I had a little denture. I joined the top and the bottom together. I made it in wire and then covered it in pink plasticine. I bought a little gift box that had a mirror backing, so when you opened the box, you had a 3D of the teeth. And at the reception for his birthday, I had the cake made, and I had them leave enough room, and I put that box in the middle of his cake. And he opened it up and nearly died. And the number two son said, I'm telling you now, Mum, if you do that on my birthday, I'm walking and I'm not coming back to the party.
1: Right. So did you just leave it at the first child?
5: Yes, I did. I've still got all the teeth, though, from the second child and the puppy we had at the time.
0: So you put human and dog together.
1: Wow.
0: Man, you should open a Granny Mae's franchise.
1: You went to a lot of trouble.
0: Clacking teeth.
1: Wow. Thank you. Juanita, what's your family heirloom?
0: Hello, Juanita.
6: Hello.
1: Hi. Hello. What's your family heirloom?
6: Well, a few years ago, my father passed away and he got cremated. And I asked if I could have his prosthetic knees out of the kiln because they're titanium and they don't burn. So I've got those, and my husband's... made a wind chime out of them, and we're going to pass them down to the kids. they have a nice ring in the garden, and my dad would think it was hilarious.
0: Yeah, that's pretty, because those... You know, Mandy, you've got two titanium hips.
1: I do.
0: We could put that out in the garden, clank it away, Jack and Liam.
1: Know, Elton John's had some jewellery. Remember we'd spoken about
0: that? Yeah, that's right.
1: Made from his old discarded hips.
0: Yeah.
1: Oh, wow.
0: Juanita, that's... and is it a nice chime?
6: It's a beautiful chime. It's titanium, really nice, and because they're different shapes.
0: Sure.
6: Yeah, sounds great.
0: There's Dad in the backyard clanging away.
1: Oh, Juanita, thank you.
0: Thank
1: Dad's
0: you.
1: Going for a walk.
0: Thank you for
1: We got this email from Sarah,
0: yep.
1: who couldn't come on, but she's texted us or emailed us this.
0: Mm-hmm.
1: Family heirlooms. I'll just read it as it is done, wrote it. My friend visited a house once where they had the baby boy's dried foreskin hanging up on the wall.
0: No.
1: Lol.
0: Hanging up on the wall? How big was it?
1: Well, it was probably framed.
0: Use it as a fan belt. you people.
1: Think about, think about your kids when you keep these things.
0: Yeah, think about that stuff.
1: Why are we making their lives uncomfortable?
0: No need.
1: Oh,
0: no
1: this
0: need.
1: Is exhausting.
0: Instagram coming up
1: yes,
0: in the next hour.
1: Yes, let's cheer up.
0: It's Jonesy and Amanda driving you home for Jam Nation.
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15: Hello, I'm Michaela Carr. Pauline Hanson has been slammed by all sides of politics for labelling domestic violence a two-way street. During a radio interview in Brisbane, she also suggested that victims should simply leave places if they feel unsafe. Labor MP Josh Burns has told the ABC the One Nation leader is out of line.
16: Well, it's not good enough that Pauline Hanson is somehow victim-blaming. And while I obviously don't wish anyone to be a victim, Patricia, and no one deserves to be a victim of domestic violence, it is unacceptable in all of its forms.
15: Even WA's One Nation leader, Rod Caddies, has said Ms. Hanson's comments were probably different words that he would use. Donald Trump has admitted the US war with Iran has already cost his nation $37.5 billion. The US president is warning he's not yet finished with the conflict. The former Catholic Bishop of Broome has denied sex abuse charges against him on the first day of his trial in WA. The jury has also been told by Christopher Saunders' lawyers it shouldn't be affected by possible prejudice against the church. The soccer world is in shock after former Socceroos captain Paul Wade revealed his likely to have the terminal brain disease CTE. He says doctors first suspected he had the condition in 2024 after he was urged to undergo testing by his family. And Network 10 has announced its weekly news and current affairs program will be dropped to once a week. The 10 News Plus program has been on air since its debut in June last year. It will now move to Sunday nights. Gold Coast is preparing to lose its star Ben King. The key forward is set to turn down a lucrative long-term extension and is instead set to nominate Hawthorn as his preferred club. And Brisbane is expected to make minimal changes ahead of this weekend's clash with North Queensland. Broncos veteran Corey Oates says it's been the best team they've had all year.
17: If they complete like they did on the weekend, they will win. They will go close winning because their roster is one of the best in the comp.
15: And that's the latest news and sport.
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20: Oh, what a stunning day. We're in for a gorgeous one again tomorrow, getting down to 13 overnight, and then a mostly sunny 24 degrees. Friday looking mostly sunny 24, and then Saturday and Sunday. Sunday, maybe slight chance of a shower. Saturday's looking great, though, a sunny top of 23 degrees. Andrew's back here on Mackay and the Witch Sundays for MK from 5 o'clock tomorrow and after 7. 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
0: Showtime. Friday Field Sessions last week, team success with Alex Lloyd, the next big viral thing, next to Barnaby Joyce, is Eastern Rosellas.
1: And you said,
0: I've left this up to you, because you say that I'm a huge control freak and I do all this sort of stuff.
1: Yeah, I've arranged it.
0: And have you?
1: See, that's you being a control freak.
0: No, I'm not. I'm just saying.
1: Sit back and relax.
0: Have you got an email? Have you got any sort
1: of... You know, if I got Aerosmith in here, would you be as picky?
0: Aerosmith's not in here.
1: No, they're not. But he will be.
0: I would be very picky if you got Aerosmith in here.
1: But you just
0: because
1: trust
0: they
1: me.
0: Have retired.
1: Well, that's how good I am.
0: Steve Tyler's retired.
1: Just trust me. Just
0: I trust you. Because he's a big deal. Have you
1: this
0: seen?
1: This song has gone so viral. It's only been a week or so since mm-hmm. they put the song on socials. It's available on Spotify. It's had millions of views.
0: Well, Ben Lee and Ballpark. Did you see that?
1: Oh, yeah. Well,

0: Hello there, Jonesy DeMatta across Australia, driving you home with this big issues to discuss. We go straight down to the Jonesy DeMatta Arms for
1: the pub test.
2: Does not pass the pub test.
1: Does
2: it pass the pub test?
1: Pub test.
3: Yeah, the pub test.
4: Doesn't pass the sniff test.
5: Stop it. It's not helpful.
0: So we have formulated our for and against arguments for this.
6: Here is the story that has gone viral this week.
7: A husband won a luxury YSL makeup and skincare basket at a company event, but instead of bringing it home, he gave it to a female coworker. When his wife said she was hurt, some people accused her of being jealous and overreacting. The event was only for employees while his wife stayed home to care for their son. The basket reportedly contained expensive makeup and skincare products worth hundreds of dollars.
0: Thank you, Miss AI DJ.
6: Well, this is what the wife has said. The fact that I did not for one second cross his mind. He preferred the social applause of being the nice guy. He told me he was proud of his generosity. And to top it off, the company took a photo of the two of them together, smiling with the gift, and posted it on their official profile. The perfect husband making another woman's day. Someone here has said, which is obviously his work wife, so make of that what you will. What about this guy who said, this is one man who said, I'd hand it to her. I ain't got no use for that bag of beep. My wife can go and buy her own. Mr. Romance.
0: What I'm seeing here, it's a delicate line that we're walking on here. And he's a young fellow. He's got young kids. He's climbing the corporate ladder. This will make him look like a hero amongst his colleagues. And then...
6: I think you're reading all it into
0: no,
6: this.
0: And, no.
6: I think probably you were right the first time when you said... It's big, it's cumbersome,
0: and it's
6: he's
0: girly.
6: Not interested in it.
0: Yep.
6: He's just passed it to her, and his wife has said the fact he didn't think for a second that she would like
0: didn't.
6: It.
0: Yes.
6: Well, he should have.
0: No, but he's there in the moment. Men are very pragmatic, and you don't want to be stuck with a big
6: but
0: basket.
6: As I said to you, if Helen was at an event,
0: yep.
6: She won an enormous basket of your favourite beer.
0: Mm-hmm. Keep going.
6: And she thinks... I don't have any use for this.
0: So it'll be a carton of Melbourne beer.
6: I can't be bothered. I'm going to give it to Mr. Kafoop sitting next to me because this will make smooth the way for me at my office.
0: I hear what you're saying. I feel that this man is being judged, and I feel men are pragmatic. So I'll just say this to you,
6: counsel. So you'd be so pragmatic that you say, Helen, give my beer away.
0: You know, I just have to accept it. But I know that my wife knows me very well, and she knows.
6: See, why is that different to this?
0: Well, because this is early days of marriage.
6: She's thinking of
0: you. I think there's mitigating circumstances.
6: You're saying my wife would think of me. This guy didn't think of his wife, and that's where the hurt has come.
0: Of course, I get that. But, you know, when he's been married for 30 years, he's not going to make this mistake again. That's my point. Capiche?
6: Well, apparently they've broken up, so they won't be married for 30
0: over
6: years.
0: Over this.
6: Well, right. I don't know if that... I've
0: you roll
6: that.
0: The dice. But, you know, those baskets, cellophane, girly products, no one wants to be stuck. No one's got time for that.
6: Well, maybe he should have made time for that when his wife's at home looking after the babies.
0: Oh, okay. Well, I'm getting a lecture.
6: Okay.
0: Why am I getting a lecture?
6: Well, we're putting this to the pub test.
0: I'm just giving you the what for.
6: Here's how we're going to phrase it. Giving your co-worker, not your wife, the raffle gift.
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0: We're holding on for 10 questions, 60 seconds on the clock. You can pass if you don't know an answer. We'll come back to that question if time permits. You get all the questions right. Happy days. $1,000.
4: We've got Corey.
0: Corey. Hello, Corey. Hello, Corey.
5: Hi. Hi, guys. How are you?
0: How's things in Canterbury, Corey?
5: Sorry?
0: How's things in Canterbury, Corey?
5: Right, Canterbury.
0: Yeah.
5: Oh, I look pretty chill for a, what is it? I don't even know what day it is.
0: It's Wednesday, Corey.
5: Yeah. Yeah, pretty chill for a Wednesday.
0: Good.
4: I forgot to run through the rules, Corey. Let's just have a quick cough.
0: Okay.
4: Corey, what happens here is that we have 10 questions, 60 seconds. If you get all the way through those 10, you get $1,000. But you can turn into $2,000 by answering a bonus question, but it's double or nothing.
5: Sounds good.
4: All righty. Well, let's see how we go. If you're not sure, say pass. We might have time to come back, all right?
5: Okay, got it.
4: Corey, good luck, because here we go. Here comes question number one. What is Jonesy's first name?
5: Brendan.
4: Question two, how many legs does a spider have?
5: Eight.
4: Question three, the slang word bevvies stands for what?
5: Beverages.
4: Question four, Dwight Schrute is a character from which TV sitcom?
5: We'll pass.
4: Question five, Opie is a brand of what?
5: Opie.
4: O-P-I.
5: We'll pass.
4: Question six, how many flavours are in Neapolitan ice cream?
5: Three.
4: Question seven, who is the leader of the Australian Liberal Party?
5: Angus Young.
4: Oh, Angus Young. If only it was that interesting.
0: That'd be a rocking parliament.
5: Yeah, it would be. Yeah, I've got my ACDCs mixed up.
4: Do you know of Dwight Schrute? Have you heard of the character Dwight Schrute?
0: Mr. Schrute?
5: No, never.
4: He's in The Office, the American series The Office.
5: Oh, okay.
4: And OPI or Opie is nail polish.
5: I would have said lipstick. So
4: you would have been slightly close.
0: Corey.
4: Yes. Corey, thank you for playing, but I do wish Angus Young was part of our political scene. That would be so
0: It seems like anyone can give it a go these days, why not have at it?
4: Why not?
0: Corey, thank you. If you'd like to be a part of Instagram, jonesyandamanda.com.au. Coming up, the pub test next. 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Does it pass the pub test and not your wife? Is what I'm trying to say. We've got the results coming up. It's Jonesy and Amanda driving you home for Jam Nation.
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3: Hello there, it's Jonesy and Amanda driving you home this Wednesday afternoon to the pub, Batman.
4: The pub test.
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6: Yeah, the pub test.
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8: Stop it. It's not helpful.
3: The people of the internet have come together to express their collective outrage over a husband who allegedly won a very pricey Yves Saint Laurent gift bag. He decided it instead of taking it home to his wife.
9: He won it at a work event.
3: It was a work event.
9: He gave it to his female colleague who was sitting next to him. His wife is at home looking after the children. Here's how the story went.
10: A husband won a luxury YSL makeup and skincare basket at a company event, but instead of bringing it home, he gave it to a female coworker. When his wife said she was hurt, some people accused her of being jealous and overreacting. The event was only for employees while his wife stayed home to care for their son. The basket reportedly contained

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6: Well, now, everybody's gonna get a pie at Bushman's. Everybody's gonna get a loaf or two. Everybody's gonna go to Bushman's Bakery down on Evans Avenue. Cream buns,

0: Christian O'Connell's show. What is your current earworm? What is your current earworm? And sometimes an earworm isn't something that you choose to keep singing. It just gets in subconsciously. That's what an earworm is. It's a song you find yourself humming or mumbling, and you're like, why am I doing the Weet-Bix ad? Which is one of you right now. That's that person's earworm. Mine is a song by Hoobastank.
1: Oh, haven't heard that word in a while.
0: Yeah, no, and I didn't think I was going to become a fan of a song by Hoobastank. I've never really heard a song of theirs, but I last week on Double Thumbs Up, I was talking about how much me and my family really enjoyed this new comedy movie on Netflix with John Cena and Eric Andre called Little Brother. Christopher Maloney is also in it as well. And it's very funny. But anyway, in it, the main character finds a woman and falls in love with her. And one of the reasons why they realize they've got same interest in certain things, same loves, is that they both love Hoobastank. And they both start singing this song together at exactly the same time. I can't stop singing this song, The Reason. At least 10 times a day, I'm mumbling it. It's like I've been hypnotized. It's like a mantra. The reason is you. I just find myself, as I was shaving this morning, I started humming it and singing, the reason is you. And the reason is you. What a power ballad, though. The reason. The reason is you. It's us. I get it, Hoobastank. Decades later, you were ahead of your time.
1: Was this big in the UK? Because it was huge in Australia.
0: Yeah. Whiff of 2000s.
1: Very, yes.
0: Cargo pants and a wallet chain. But if we go back, look at some of the music videos, that lead singer's got, for sure, he's got Vans on and he's got a wallet chain.
1: Yeah, I feel like I know exactly what the video clip looks like. It's got that sort of blue sepia colour grading. Yeah.
0: Rio, what is your earworm right now?
1: Oh, my Lord. This one is very much stuck in my head against my will. You've probably heard it also against your will. It is currently number 6 on the Billboard charts. It is the Puerto Rico song.
0: Now, is this also known as the AI song?
1: Yes, it is.
0: It's an AI song.
1: It's AI slop.
0: I am not a fan of AI music.
1: No, it's garbage. It's absolute garbage.
0: It's like we said, we don't choose these songs. I didn't choose Hoobastank. They chose me.
1: Exactly. I can't get it. First time in San Juan,
0: meet Eho. If I didn't know this was AI, I would never have guessed this is AI. It's frightening, isn't it?
1: Terrifying.
0: So there's no human voices on this?
1: No, it's just some guy just piped in some prompts after his holiday to Puerto Rico.
0: Oh my, what?
1: Caitlin showed this to me, producer Caitlin.
0: Oh yeah, of course. Got me on text.
2: Blowing up on TikToks.
1: Unironically, like it was the next stairway to
0: there's
1: heaven.
0: There's no irony. There's no irony with producer Caitlin.
1: It's so catchy.
0: Is it? I'm not. I tell you what, I'm not catching it. It's not a super spreader for me.
1: Give it a day.
0: No, we won't. We've got to be strong on this station.
3: Yes.
0: We play real music, not crap like that. AI.
1: Mm. I know, but it's
3: sounds so like some bad 80s jingle for like a local shopping center, Rio.
1: Yes, actually. Yeah. First time
0: in San. You're right. This actually sounds like a radio advert. Sorry, I mean, not as good as a radio advert, because radio adverts are the best music. The best music you'll ever hear in your life. In fact, maybe for the People's Playlist this Friday, just your favorite radio advert. A whole hour's worth. Bang, bang, bang. 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All right. Because of last week talking about how I brought a jar of grey chicken tonight, someone's earworm a week on is. And serve. I feel like the chicken tonight.
4: Tonight, tomorrow?
0: Someone has got this song, Baby Steps. For now, I'm taking Olivia Dean.
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0: Someone won pub trivia last night, and just as their car was pulling into the driveway, and they were pretty pleased with themselves, playing back all the right answers, this happened to just come on the radio, and it felt like the perfect soundtrack. 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

0: Christian O'Connell's show. Have you ever bought anything from someone famous? 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
2: I think it's at 93, 94, Geelong, Victoria. Basically, for context, any AFL player back in the 90s, 80s, they'd all have to have side jobs because they weren't paid really a lot of money at all.
0: But I know, it's bizarre. Yeah, yeah. There's so many players I've played who were like playing at the weekend and then during the week were plumbers.
2: Yeah.
0: Go around like houses and people would have a go at them about how crap they were at the weekend.
2: Right. Basically, everyone in Geelong, because there was a lot of car yards around Geelong, so everyone who played for the Geelong Cats pretty much was a car salesman on the side, basically, right? And you would not believe it, the guy who's making news all week, Ken Hinckley, former AFL player, now
0: he's got
2: coach.
0: The Tassie job.
2: Yes, right. He sold us it was a white car anyway, some Ford Falcon or something or other. And we lived off that clout for years. A celebrity we've got a celebrity's car. Like in my head as a kid.
0: I can't imagine any other like major sporting code in the world where not that long ago, only a couple of decades ago, the players, like 18 players and talented players, were selling cars during the week.
2: Yeah. Isn't it crazy?
3: It's crazy.
0: All right, have you ever bought anything from someone famous? Let's go to the lines right now. Erica.
4: Hi, Christian. How are you going?
0: I'm good. Welcome to the show, Erica. Thanks for calling.
4: Thank you.
0: So what did you get and who did you get it from?
4: I have a top that Kylie Minogue wore on Neighbours.
0: How did you get hold of that?
4: Well, actually, it was back in the late 80s. They were just selling off some of the costumes they wore on Neighbours. And
0: Have you got Mrs. Mangle's dress?
4: No, I haven't.
0: No, I don't. I'm not trying to sell it to you.
3: How much did you pay for it, Erica?
4: I paid $5.
0: That's a Sotheby's auction, yes?
4: Yes, and they've got, on the label, they've got Charlene written on it. I wish I could prove that it was her, you know, that it actually belonged to her.
0: I might just start selling some of my wife's clothes, you know, and just say it's from Neighbours, right, Charlene on it. Erica, thank you very much for your story.
4: No worries.
0: Phil, welcome to the show. So what did you buy and who did you get it from?
5: It wasn't me, but it was my ex-girlfriend Nancy's father had bought John Lennon's snooker table in his house.
0: This is incredible. Imagine all the people. What a story. John Lennon's snooker table.
5: In his house in Kew, yes.
3: Now, Phil, forgive my cynicism.
0: Hey, but I just believed a top that had Charlene sprawled in the care instructions by the dry cleaning only label?
3: I just have questions. How did it get into his ownership?
5: Nancy invited me around and I said, can we have a game of snooker? And she said, yes. And I had the beer on the table. And her father come down and he said, can you please take that beer off the table? And he goes, it actually belonged to John Lennon. And I went, he had it for a long time, apparently.
3: Yeah, so, how did he get it?
0: Yeah. Listen, we know how he got it, right? Let him have his story, okay?
3: I know, I want to find, I'm sure there's more to this, I'm sure.
0: What, you think he's got official papers? It ain't John Lennon's, okay?
3: What do you mean?
0: Well, come on.
3: Come on.
0: I could be selling anything, like some old stuff. That's John Lennon's. From Abbey Road Studios. Let's go to Jacob now. All right, so what famous person did you get something from?
6: Well, it's probably a bit bigger than John Lennon, but I didn't really buy it. It's more what I picked up. It's what I picked up. I was driving. I was, you know, the cost of living, Christian. We all need furniture.
0: Absolutely.
6: And I saw a chest of drawers.
0: John Lennon selling his snooker table. You know, he needs that.
6: John Lennon, who's that compared to the guy I'm thinking about? I picked up a wardrobe off the side of the road and I was going, I'm struggling to get it on. A medium-sized chest of drawers, timber, lovely timber.
0: Beautiful.
6: And who comes out? Guy Sebastian. The son of Guy Sebastian. Yes. He came out, rolled the sleeves up, helped me load it on.
0: What a man.
6: Lovely man. He didn't have the afro at that point. It was 2 years ago. So no afro, so not as good, but still.
0: What a legend. Not only that he's giving away medium-sized set of drawers, but actually helped you load it as well.
6: Of course. Like, I was shocked. But what a man.
3: What a man.
0: You know, would John Lennon have done that in his heyday? We never know. Help someone load a snooker table must weigh a ton.
3: He's our John Lennon.
6: What I've heard, John Lennon, selfish, Guy Sebastian, man of the people. What I've heard.
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0: Christian O'Connell's show. Today's time waster, put a band in a TV show. Band in a TV show. Please do your Kim Carnes one.
1: I've got a bad
0: No, just because I know what it is. It's solid.
1: Okay.
0: I guarantee it, Lisa Silver. Coldplay Away. Coldplay Away.
1: What's Play Away?
0: Play Away, the TV show, kids' TV show.
1: Oh. I'm not familiar.
0: Oh.
1: Silver.
0: Home and Oasis. Home and Oasis.
1: That's very good. Cold.
0: Columbo Diddley. If you're a certain age, some of you will know Bo Diddley. He ain't blowing up on TikToks, but that doesn't mean he's not a huge talent.
1: Very good.
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0: Cypress Hill Street Blues.
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0: And System of a Downton Abbey.
1: Silver plus.
0: I'd like to hear that mashup with Lord Cranley and System of a Down. Chop suey. Ria, what have you got?
1: Catherine Kim Carnes.
0: Oh, my God. That's pretty good. Bronze.
1: I knew it. How's Those of Pain?
0: Oh, wow. You love that TV show. One of your favorite comedies of all time. Silver.
1: Bluey Lewis and the News.
0: Oh, that's very good. Gold.
1: And he's going to help you with your wardrobe. It's Family Guy Sebastian.
0: Oh, hot off the press. Very good. Gold. Okay, what have you got? It's a band in a TV show. CS Ice House.
1: Silver plus.
0: Well done, Stephen. Better Homes and Savage Garden.
1: Silver plus.
0: Coldplay School. That's what I meant to do.
1: Gold.
0: That was on about playing. Well done, Mark. The Grateful Ted Lasso.
1: Oh, very good. Gold.
0: Laura Harvey, well done. Everybody loves Raymond Ramones.
1: Silver?
0: Yeah. 2.5 Men at Work.
1: Gold.
0: That's very smart. What on Georgia Muscat? The Kardashians. The Kardashians.
1: Silver.
0: Magnum PSI.
1: Oh,
0: Magnum
1: wow.
0: Style.
1: Very good.
0: Very good. Christopher Davis. I know the hits. All the kids are listening to. How old is that guy now? He was about 50 when it came out, wasn't he? Must be about 80. He's in a care home, yeah. Si. Doctor the Who.
1: Silver.
0: Games of Tones and I.
1: Silver.
0: Saved by Adele. Not Saved by the Bell. Saved by Adele is genius.
1: Gold.
0: Mitchell Jacobson, well done. The Voice to Men.
1: Silver.
0: Salt and Pepper Pig.
1: Gold.
0: Well done, Aaron Wolf. Hell of a name, sir. Band of Bros.
1: Silver plus.
0: Postman Pat Malone.
1: Gold.
0: Shivanka, give us that one. Well done, Chef. The Daft Punky Brewster. Second Punky Brewster of the week, by the way. And we're here for it.
1: Silver plus.
0: Thank you, Corey. Friends or Rom.
1: Gold.
0: Well done, Lauren. Linkin Park's and Rec.
1: Gold.
0: John Farnham wants a wife. The farmer wants a wife. John Farnham wants a wife.
1: Gold plus.
0: They're on a streak from last week. Carly Elms, very good for that one. Mr. Ed Sheeran.
1: Silver plus.
0: Bjork and Mindy.
1: Silver.
0: That's very good, Gav. Huey Lewis in the Channel 9 News.
1: Gold.
0: Very good, Adam. Everyone loves Ray Charles.
1: They do.
0: Who doesn't? Stevie Wonder Woman. He's in Steve. No, he's Stevie. Anyway, you know what I mean.
1: He's in the
0: TV show.
1: Silver.
0: Okay. Yeah. I'm sweaty. I didn't mean anything other than he's in the TV show because we're saying put band in a TV show. He's not in Wonder Woman. He's in the TV show.
1: I
0: just get this context. Time to go. All right, who's the winner?
1: Carly with John Farnham wants a wife.
0: That's the Christian O'Connell show for today. If you've got a story from today's show, never too late to get involved. We called it Late to the Party. You can email me, christian@christianoconnell.com.au. We're back tomorrow. Thank you very much for joining us.
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0: You're on the 80s at 8, Shane Bryan with you. That was Angry Anderson. Suddenly, Rose Tattoo, no more. They're finishing up at the end of this year. We'll continue our chat with Angry Anderson. Final concert is going to be on New Year's Eve.
1: Yep.
0: As a longtime fan of Rose Tattoo, you guys have been an instrumental part in the life of so many Oz music fans.
1: Well, yes, thank you for that. Get a little bit emotional whenever we talk about the past, but also the past in conjunction with, the finishing of the band, because it's going to be a very traumatic experience, trying not to dwell too much on it at the moment, because we've got a job to finish, so to speak. So, but yeah, I mean, it's when I look back personally, it's almost cliche to say it's a very humbling experience. When I look back on my involvement, I go back to a conversation I remember having with Peter in the early stages of the band, and we just had our first album out. We'd had a couple of charting hits, and we knew that we were on our way. And I remember him. I said, "This is great." He said, "Mate, let's not get ahead of ourselves." He said, "If in 20 years," and he said 20, he said, "If in 20 years the band's still playing and people still want to hear our songs, we know we've done something significant." So here we are, 50 years on, and, it's just that I'm so grateful for what the band has done on a personal level, but for myself, because, I mean, let's face it, without the band, who knows where I would have ended up.
0: Exactly. Well, look, it is a fitting end to an incredible legacy. I'm glad that you're going out on the 50th year, and your legacy will remain part of Oz Rock history.
1: Yeah, and I'm very humbled by that, as I say, and I don't mean that the cliche way. I've really thought about that, about the feeling of it. And, I just think to myself, like, wow, 50 years, it's gone. So it hasn't gone fast. We do say that, don't we?
0: We say,
1: oh, quite, it's gone past very quickly. No, it hasn't. But all too quickly, we are at the end of it.
0: Such an emotional chat with Angry, and a sad, sad day with Rose Tattoo calling it quits. So the final dates are Victoria final show, 18th of September, Prince Bandroom. Final South Australian show, 20th of September at the Gov. And final Brisbane show is at the Trifford on the 26th of September. There is a concert on the 25th of September at the Factory Theatre, New South Wales. It's not the final New South Wales show. As he said, there is obviously a New Year's Eve show, and there may be some other dates announced as we get closer to it, but we will definitely let you know. If you want to hear that whole chat with Angry Anderson, it did go on for a bit longer. He loves a bit of a chat. You can head over to iHeart and just search for Long Way to the Top. We'll be back with more 80s at 8 very shortly. Stick around.
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1: Kingswood? 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

0: You're on the 80s today, Shane Bryan with you, Ray Parker Jr. there, Ghostbusters. And one of the big controversies of the 80s was just how similar Ghostbusters sounded to this song. That's Huey Lewis in the News and I Want a New Drug. And listening to both songs back to back, you can definitely hear the similarities. Over the years, plenty of fans have mashed the two songs together online to prove the point. But what's really interesting is that Ghostbusters director Ivan Reitman later revealed that scenes in the movie were originally cut to I Want a New Drug as a temporary soundtrack. He said that they couldn't find the right song for the montage sequence, so they dropped in the Huey Lewis track, edited the scene to match the tempo. Later, Ray Parker Jr. was brought in to write a song for the film, and he came back with Ghostbusters. Very, very similar feel. Reitman has always maintained it was an original song with original lyrics, but the similarities eventually led to a big legal dispute between Huey Lewis and Ray Parker Jr. that got settled out of court. Coming up after the break, from one of the biggest movie hits of the decade to a much-loved British classic, It Must Be Love was originally recorded by singer Libby Sifer in 1971. Madness covered it a decade later and the song became one of their biggest hits. Madness, It Must Be Love, coming up very shortly on the 80s at 8.
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0: Well, that wraps up the 80s at 8 tonight. Don't forget, if you want to hear that full interview with Angry Anderson talking about calling it a day with Rose Tattoo, you can head over to iHeart.com and just search for Long Way to the Top. Now, tomorrow night on the 80s at 8, our classic 80s album is possibly one of the biggest albums of the 80s. Took 3 years to make. And the drummer started off drumming with two hands. Unfortunately, only ended up with one hand by the time the album came out. I'm talking, of course, about Def Leppard and Hysteria. One of the biggest albums of all time, in fact, sold over 20 million copies worldwide. It was a huge album for Def Leppard, Hysteria. That is our classic 80s album tomorrow night on the 80s at 8. I'll catch you then. Thanks for keeping me company.
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1: I was on the hunt for the best burger in Mackay and the Wit Sundays this morning, but a lot of you said you make your own, which is okay, but do you add beetroot and pineapple?
2: Definitely beetroot. 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
1: It's very Aussie, isn't it, Kim? 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
1: Yeah, I agree. 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
0: 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And now with Andrew and the Feel Good Breakfast, thanks to Harvey Norman Mackay. 4MK sounds better on iHeart.
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14: Good morning.
13: Good morning, Patsy.
15: Morning.
13: Now, Patsy, I hear you're not too well. Your voice is a bit sore or...
15: Oh, no, I'm just a bit in my head, but there's a lot going around at the moment, isn't there?
13: Oh, my God. Honestly, there's like half my family are ill at the moment as well, Patsy. Yeah. So are you okay to do the news today? Because they said your voice is falling apart.
15: No. Oh, did they? Is that what the producer
14: that
15: said?
14: That was
15: producer
14: what Caitlin said. That.
13: You know, no, she loves drama. She's like, Patsy's in a bad way.
15: No.
13: Like a really bad way.
15: No,
13: she sounds a mess.
14: I said her voice still sounds really beautiful and rich.
15: Yeah.
14: And Caitlin said quite nasally.
13: Very
14: I said,
13: nasally.
14: No.
13: Up in her head.
14: I said it's stunning.
13: No,
15: I'm fine. I've had a couple of coffees. I'll get through. Nothing stops the news. You know that.
13: Wowee. Nothing
15: Not even
13: stops
15: a freight
13: the
15: train. I am the freight train.
13: The movie of your life would be called Anchor Lady. Nothing stops the news, San Diego.
15: That's it.
13: Guys, how do you feel about dining alone? Yesterday I dined alone and I love it. It's actually a nice treat because obviously I'm away this week in Sydney by myself. So I went out for dinner last night by myself with my Kindle. That to me is a treat. However, I didn't realize the restaurant I booked, I didn't know where it was. I just booked somewhere. It looked nice and had like a Tuesday special. I go in there. Is candlelit. The Tuesday special is clearly date night.
15: No.
13: They hadn't obviously said that though on that. And they were like, and is someone joining you? And I was like, no. And then they took away the cutlery and then they they looked at each other like, oh, it's the old mate here. Prowler's here. Wait, he's got a Kindle.
14: True. That looks like you're sort of honeypotting as though you've got your Kindle.
13: It felt like I was there putting out vibes, like some kind of creepy middle-aged friend searcher.
14: Yes. Anyone looking for a third?
13: Yeah. There's an empty seat here away from my family for a week in town. No one would know.
14: And what were you reading? That's important.
13: I'm reading this book at the moment, a novel my daughter recommended called Yesteryear. It's been a big bestseller. It's very, very good.
14: Is it romantic in any way?
13: No, it's some kind of... all I know is it's got a really great twist at the end.
15: Oh.
13: But when someone tells you that, you're trying to be too smart. And like, I'm only about 10% in and I'm like, I reckon this is linked to the twist. Every line I'm like rereading it going, is this the start of the twist? I saw the twist on page 4.
15: Oh.
13: I saw it in the acknowledgements. No, it's very, very good. I always like to read two books.
15: At the same time.
13: Yeah, always. I'll read the non-fiction one in the evening so it's not too stimulating. Mm-hmm. Because, you know, it's like you read a novel, you really get in that world. Mm. And at night time I get too overstimulated by it. It doesn't help me go to sleep because I'm in that world.
15: Yeah.
13: And then so the non-fiction book is an incredible book I'm reading about bees.
14: Well, that's not romantic.
13: It's incredible about how sophisticated their societies are, bee societies, and how there are thousands of them. There's no one overall leader. They just know what to do. They sing to each other. And when the hive has run out of honey, they sing a song of increase where we need to find a new hive to start making more honey.
14: Do they say how the song goes?
13: Well, obviously not, because we're not bees. But yeah, so those are the two. The Song of Increase. It's a brilliant, brilliant book. It came out 10 years ago. It's a bestseller. And someone told me about it. So I thought, I like to read books sometimes I know nothing about, because you just learn about something completely new. It's like working out a muscle. So yeah, yesterday evening, I left within 25 minutes. You know, we're talking about.
15: No.
13: You know, you talk about personal bests. I managed to have dinner within 25 minutes and get out of there. I could tell I was just a bit of a bummer there. All couples turning up, like young couples in their 30s. And I could see they were clocking me and then realizing he's here alone and he's got a Kindle. I think they were projecting stories on me, like maybe a backstory. Like, is he divorced dad vibes a week on from Chicken Tonight?
14: Chicken Tonight. Actually, the evidence is stacking up.
13: It's starting to stack up.
14: Two strikes in 2 weeks.
13: If the pap saw me, they'd be going, love is on the rocks right now for the O'Connell family.
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0: Christian O'Connell Show. Good morning, Meredith. Christian, I desperately need 3 bin stickers, please. You see, I'm very lazy, and it's a huge struggle for me to get the energy to put my bins out on Monday night. If I turn my uninspiring bins into fabulous bin boards, then I'll be super eager to get my bins out proudly. Curbside looking great. Meredith will send you the bin stickers today. Christian, my 3-word Wednesday, woke up toothache. Oh. This is another sign you're an adult woman. Waking up is actually, you fear it. New physical problems and ailments have developed overnight that weren't there when you went to bed 9 hours ago.
1: Yes, you're not seizing the day. You wake up, you go, you're like checking yourself. Am I on my back?
0: No, you're right. You're not seizing the day. It's seizuring the day. That's what it is when you reach a certain age. Graham's 3-word Wednesday, almost hit cow. Must have the same driving instructor as intern Pete. Christian, Michelle has the text number. Hey. She's managed to send her first text message. Michelle, it was a joy meeting you as well yesterday. Pete and I really enjoyed it. Shay, Christian, I've been trying to catch that number as well for myself for a long time. Patsy needs to go and just hire the costume. Trust me, someone will make this.
2: They've all got to be the same.
0: Yeah, someone will make it. Rio, what is your 3-word Wednesday?
1: Framed in an elevator. Caitlin.
0: Oh, this is get a load of this BS.
1: This is not BS.
0: You should own it.
1: No, I'm not owning
0: your three-word. Your 3-word Wednesday is farted in an elevator, and that is disgusting.
1: No, I cannot.
0: We are guests here, making new friends. You do not drop your guts in a confined space.
1: I cannot own what is not mine.
0: Well, you need lack of accountability here. No. All I would say is, before every radio show, you always have to go in.
1: Yes,
0: it's like you have a pre-flight routine.
1: 5:35 on the dot. I have my coffee at 5:15.
0: And then it starts something, and a process.
1: But that's what I'm always...
0: Light and ready for the show. Exactly, you know? Exactly. You're not bloated or anything. Your tank is empty.
1: Exactly. So I'm not fighting in elevators.
0: No, you're not.
1: So Caitlin and I, producer Caitlin and I, staying in an apartment. We're in Sydney at the moment. We're going down to the sauna yesterday. We walk.
0: So relatable.
1: You all know what it's like.
0: Yeah. Oh, it's the best on a Tuesday afternoon. Get in the old elevator and head to the in-house sauna.
1: Yes. Everyone knows.
0: Get a load of these two.
1: The elevator doors open. We're on the 27th floor.
0: Fancy.
1: Relatable. The elevator doors open. Immediately, we're hit in the face with...
0: Because the smell followed you.
1: No.
0: Yeah?
1: A brand new
0: one of those
1: smoke.
0: Stuck in your trousers, was it? Or your budgie smugglers heading down to the sauna.
1: Come on.
0: I can't believe you're laying this story down.
1: We entered an elevator with...
0: the unmistakable fug.
1: Unmistakable fug.
2: Oh, that's disgusting.
0: It is disgusting, isn't it?
1: The very next floor, on the 26th floor, and at this point, Caitlin and I actually have our towels over our faces. Oh, it was that bad. It was rank.
0: Oh, there's nothing worse. And it's got nowhere really to go.
1: No, it's trapped in there.
0: Oh, God.
1: 26th floor, floor just below us, doors open, this family of 5, 3 kids.
0: Oh, no.
1: Mum and a dad.
0: You didn't break wind on them.
1: No, I did not break wind on them.
0: Families, it's bad enough to do it on a work colleague, but farting on young kids is bang out of order, man.
1: I could tell, and I needed to. I was like, I have to front foot this, otherwise they're going to think it's us. So before they stepped in the elevator, I said, hey, just so you know.
0: You didn't say something.
1: No, I did.
0: Oh, my God. That is like declaring that it's you.
1: No, because otherwise there's.
0: He who dealt it must have smelt it.
1: Otherwise it's hanging in the air. They know there's a smell. We know there's a smell. You have to control the narrative.
0: That's so what did you say?
1: I just said, hey, before you step in, just so you know, there's a horrible smell in here.
0: No. Now it looks like actually you two in the middle of the afternoon, nothing better to do. There's a strange relationship anyway if you meet you two cold. You're not dating. You're both gay. It's odd anyway. And then there's a terrible smell. It actually looks like you go around making smells in elevators.
1: That is not what they would have assumed.
0: No.
1: They're just riding up and down the elevator.
0: The only conclusion to draw here is that you two are riding up and down the elevator like... You actually come across as 2 young children when you're out and about together as well. Giggling and stuff like that with towels on your head.
1: There's no way.
0: I would have just thought, grow up, guys. Grow up.
1: They didn't look like that. They looked just very suspicious that it was us. And I had to be really insistent. I promise you.
0: The more insistent you are.
1: I promise you, sir, and children and ma'am, that
0: you,
1: we did not do this.
0: I'll just give you 2 words. Fart denier.
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0: Toast, Vegemite and cheese toasties. It will also do, this is the kicker for me, grilled cheese, because the top cooking plate can be set at a different temperature and height.
1: Oh, so you hover it over.
0: Yeah. So if you want to have like, just a grilled cheese, a non-enclosed one, an open top grilled cheese, this will do it for you. It also great for reheating, what he's put here, relating pizza. But I presume you mean reheating. And even last night's fish and chips.
2: Oh, no.
0: However, I did get in trouble with my wife for spending $100 on a toasty makeup for work. That's your most important tools.
3: That's a tax expense.
0: Yes.
3: Write that off.
0: It is. That's great, Darren. And as always, if you've got an email for the show, christian@christianoconnell.com.au.
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15: Be sure of that.
0: Christian O'Connell Show. And my dear, there, a near-death experience yesterday, getting in a car with intern Pete. Bloody hell. Move over, Oscar Piastri.
3: No, literally, move over.
0: No, seriously, he's coming through. And his mum's holding him. With way too many wet wipes in. If you've got a young baby, they're needed. You're a guy in your 40s, and you've got an abundance of wet wipes.
3: An abundance.
0: An abundance. More than any one person should have around the central control. So you know that console?
3: Yes, yeah,
0: it's just a lot of wet wipes there. You kind of think, what are you doing as you're driving or stuck in traffic?
3: That is curious.
0: Yeah, and don't call in. That's not a quiz today. What is intern Pete up to? What is stuck in traffic with those wet wipes? I wish I'd said nothing, actually. Sometimes it's just too much to suffer alone in life, you know? You need to spread the load. And I think that's what he's been doing. All right, so what is your current earworm? What is your current earworm? And sometimes an earworm isn't something that you choose to keep singing. It just gets in subconsciously. That's what an earworm is. It's a song you find yourself humming or mumbling, and you're like, why am I doing the Weet-Bix ad, which is one of you right now. That's that person's earworm. Mine is a song by Hoobastank.
3: Oh, haven't heard that word in a while.
0: Yeah, no, and I didn't think I was going to become a fan of a song by Hoobastank. I've never really heard a song of theirs, but last week on Double Thumbs Up, I was talking about how much me and my family really enjoyed this new comedy movie on Netflix with John Cena and Eric Andre called Little Brother. Christopher Maloney is also in it as well. And it's very funny, but anyway, in it, the main character finds a woman and falls in love with her. And one of the reasons why they realize they've got same interest in certain things, same loves, is that they both love Hoobastank. And they both start singing this song together at exactly the same time. I can't stop singing this song, The Reason. At least 10 times a day, I'm mumbling it. It's like I've been hypnotized. It's like a mantra. The reason is you. I just find myself, as I was shaving this morning, I started humming it and singing, the reason is you. And the reason is you. What a power ballad, though. The reason. The reason is you. It's us. I get it, Hoobastank. Decades later, you were ahead of your time.
3: Was this big in the UK? Because it was huge in Australia.
0: Yeah. Whiff of 2000s.
3: Very, yes.
0: Cargo pants and a wallet chain. I bet if we go back, look at some of the music videos, that lead singer's got, for sure, he's got Vans on and he's got a wallet chain.
3: Yeah, I feel like I know exactly what the video clip looks like. It's got that sort of blue sepia colour grading.
0: Rio, what is your earworm right now?
3: Oh, my Lord. This one is very much stuck in my head against my will. You've probably heard it also against your will. It is currently number 6 on the Billboard charts. It is the Puerto Rico song.
0: Now, is this also known as the AI song?
3: Yes, it is.
0: It's an AI song.
3: It's AI slop.
0: I am not a fan of AI music.
3: It's garbage. It's absolute garbage.
0: It's like we said, we don't choose these songs. I didn't choose Hoobastank. They chose me.
3: Exactly. I can't get it. First time in San Juan,
0: me Iho. If I didn't know this was AI, I would never have guessed this is AI. It's frightening, isn't it?
3: Terrifying.
0: So there's no human voices on this?
3: No, it's just some guy just piped in some prompts after his holiday to Puerto Rico.
0: Oh my, what?
3: Caitlin showed this to me, producer Caitlin.
0: Oh yeah, of course. Something on chat.
2: Blowing up on TikToks.
3: Unironically, like it was the next stairway to
0: there's
3: heaven.
0: There's no irony. There's no irony with producer Caitlin.
3: It's so catchy.
0: Is it? I'm not. I tell you what, I'm not catching it. It's not a super spreader for me.
3: Give it a day.
0: No, we won't. We've got to be strong on this station. We play real music, not crap like that. AI. Mm.
3: I know, but
8: sounds like some 80s jingle for like a local shopping centre, Rio.
3: Yes, actually. Yeah. First time
0: in San. You're right. This actually sounds like a radio advert. Sorry, I mean, not as good as a radio advert, because radio adverts are the best music. 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In fact, maybe for the People's Playlist this Friday, just your favourite radio advert. A whole hour's worth. Bang, bang, bang. 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All right. Because of last week talking about how I brought a jar of grey chicken tonight, someone's earworm a week on is. And so. I feel like a chicken
16: tonight, tomorrow.
0: Someone has got this song, Baby Steps. For now, I'm taking Papa. Olivia Dean.
3: It's a good song.
0: Someone won pub trivia last night, and just as their car was pulling into the driveway, and they were pretty pleased with themselves, playing back all the right answers, this happened to just come on the radio, and it felt like the perfect soundtrack. Muse. 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

0: K. I was on the hunt for the best burger in Mackay that went Sundays this morning, but a lot of you said you make your own, which is okay, but do you add beetroot and pineapple?
1: Definitely beetroot. Wouldn't say no to pineapple, but I don't usually put it on there. But yes to beetroot, definitely.
0: It's very Aussie, isn't it, Kim? You want beetroot?
1: It is. It is, and it's a winner.
2: Got to have beetroot on it.
0: Yeah, I agree. Light her up, light her up.
3: 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Yeah. And as far as the pineapple goes, it just makes it like juicy, but also got that sweetness into it.
4: 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And now with Andrew and the Feel Good Breakfast. 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
23: Top of the afternoon to you, my little great white hunter friend.
24: What does that mean?
23: You look like you're wearing a little safari suit. You've got your scarf.
24: I'm wearing a safari chief. Suit.
23: It looks like you're wearing the top half of you does. Just get up and do a little bit of
24: tour. Oh, pith, all.
23: If you had a pith helmet.
24: If I had a pith helmet.
23: That would be...
24: This dialogue would be pithy.
23: It's a...
24: Well, I am a hunter. I'm hunting for consonants and vowels and entertainment, Brendan. So well, if you could help, that'd be amazing.
23: You've come to a wasteland, my friend. A barren wasteland.
24: See nothing.
23: A post-apocalyptic world. No. There's plenty of laughs here. Plenty of great stuff on the show.
24: Oh, wow. When you sell it like that, I'm a believer.
23: What's your vibe on leftovers? Now that we do these new hours, I've become Johnny Lunchpail when I come to work.
24: Lunch who?
23: Johnny Lunchpail. I bring my little lunch in if I have to get in early and categorise all the Roxette collection right. And stuff like that. But today, this is what I ate. Leftover Chinese food from Saturday night.
24: From Saturday. Hang on. Saturday.
23: Yep.
24: Sunday, Monday, Tuesday. Is today Tuesday or Wednesday?
23: Wednesday. Happy days. So that's...
24: I think Chinese. You're on the edge there.
23: So leftover Chinese food there. Leftover pork chop.
24: From how long ago?
23: From Sunday night. Monday. No, that's Monday night.
24: Okay, that's all right.
23: And then leftover chorizo and couscous.
24: When was that?
23: That was, I'm not too sure, Sunday, I believe.
24: I think with the Chinese, you have to be really careful because reheat it. Did you reheat it?
23: Well, what I did, I put it all in Lebanese bread, munched it all together, put it in the toaster, the sandwich maker. Like, it's like the United Nations. I called it the Pauline.
24: Your lunch is no monoculture.
23: Well, that's what I'm worried about.
24: I do think, and there have been reported events of people who've become very ill after thinking that you can have rice, reheat it, put it back in your fridge, reheat
23: rice,
24: it again.
23: Rice, no dice.
24: But did you have that
23: I didn't have
24: Chinese?
23: Rice. Chinese food. It was Mongolian lamb and some sweet and sour pork.
24: Oh, okay.
23: And a pork chop.
24: Okay. And what was the
23: chorizo.
24: Other one? Oh, okay. And how are you feeling? Because I'm feeling a bit squeamish thinking about that.
23: No, I feel good.
24: Okay.
23: Because 4 days. You've got 4 days.
24: Yeah, I think, I don't know, that's...
23: As long as there's refrigeration.
24: I don't know. I'm just putting it out there. What about in the States? They're all having explosive diarrhea because of lettuce.
23: Really? Why?
24: Yeah. Oh, no, who chooses it? I'd like the explosive diarrhea, please.
23: But why? Is it water? Is it the lettuce?
24: No, there's been some bacteria infection, some E. coli in a particular lettuce provider for Taco Bell and a few other big chains. And a whole lot of people have gone down with explosive diarrhea, not just diarrhea.
23: Yep.
24: Explosive.
23: That lettuce could become the Prime Minister of England.
24: What will last longer? We'll leave more of an impact.
23: Action-packed show today. Instagram is coming up. I want to know how you're going with your Friday feels.
24: We've got TikTok Tucker.
23: Okay, you've scooched on about Friday feels.
24: Well, what do you mean?
23: Well, we want the little Miles.
24: Why don't you finish that sentence?
23: And what's that song
24: His
23: that we
24: name
23: like?
24: Is Miles.
23: Yeah, we love that song.
24: Eastern Rosellas.
23: This one. And it starts like this. The Rosellas. Bit in my head, all the way into work.
24: Yep, he's coming in on Friday for the Friday feels.
23: Hang on, here's the drop. So you're on top of this.
24: Yeah, I've contacted him and his dad. They're coming in for Friday.
23: It's in your pigeonhole.
24: Yeah, it is. No, so it's in my Eastern Rosella hole.
23: It's quite the cloaca you have there, man.
24: It is, thank you.
23: We can't do anything till we do the Fast Five. It's Jonesy and Amanda driving you home for Jam Nation.

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1: Yes!
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2: Four.

0: TikTok, Tucker. We make food from TikTok and eat it.
1: Let's practice, Brendan. I'm going to say the word cone. And what are you going to say?
0: I love
1: it.
0: Oh, a
1: cone. You know what you're going to say. You're going to want to say, hey, man. I know
0: well,
1: you want to.
0: What you did at university is your own business, Amanda.
1: We're making mayo.
0: I know there was a shortage of garden hose and Orchie bottles when you went to school.
1: We are making a mayo cone. And the waffle cones, the one I saw was small waffle cones. We've got big ones here. And you don't. And the thing is, you fill it with mayonnaise. I don't think that would be palatable on this large-scale version of things. So I'm going to do you all a favour and put ice cream in the base of it.
0: Yep.
1: I've got here a Viennetta.
0: Where'd you get that from?
1: Never you mind. That's going to take a while. But anyway, we'll just put some
0: I've
1: of that in
0: Viennetta
1: there.
0: Viennetta for years.
1: No.
0: So the original recipe says not to put ice cream in it. It just says...
1: The original recipe, though, as I said, uses a much smaller cone. We just need a bit of base in here.
0: Right.
1: Oh, cripes. Do you want to try and help here?
0: No, you're doing a good job. Yeah, do you want
1: me? No, that's... Here we go. So there's some basic ice cream in the base.
0: Yep.
1: What we add to that now is a big swirly swirl of mayonnaise. I'm not particularly a fan of mayonnaise, are you?
0: Okay. You don't like much in this room.
1: Ready?
0: Right, here we go. Big splutchy.
1: Did you hear it?
0: Oh, geez, you're getting mayo everywhere.
1: I know. So, well, that I'll just do... I'm just going to hold that for me, please.
0: Yep.
1: Hold the cone.
0: Yep. Hey, man.
1: And then one here.
0: Mm-hmm.
1: Another one. Thank you. Three.
0: I knew we'd be sharing a couple of cones one day.
1: And then...
0: You'd lead us astray.
1: I'm going to put some sprinkles on it.
0: It's all
1: going
0: to fall out.
1: No, I'm going to put some more on top. More on. Hold that now. But look at that. It looks nice. It looks like ice cream with sprinkles on it. What do you think, Ryan?
0: Are we going to eat this now?
1: Oh, no.
0: Okay. I tell you what, let's...
1: it's all come out. I've just started that one
0: Ryan.
1: Again.
0: We're going to have to... This is going to take some time.
1: You do that one.
0: Right here.
1: Hold that one, please.
0: We'll come back with TikTok Tucker. It's Jonesy and Amanda driving you home for Jam Nation.
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0: Hello there, it's Jonesy and Amanda driving you home. On Amanda's evening scroll, she sent me this before I went to bed last night. This gross family heirloom. Dreadful, this chair.
1: There's a picture of the chair. It's a woman sitting in it with a baby on her lap. The chair looks like it's like there's been a scene of a murder. And it does have bodily things. Have a listen.
2: Get up, I want to give them a tour. All right, now. Born in this chair. This chair comes from 47 generations of birth, along with that couch, which we will get to in one moment.
1: Let's not even get to that couch, please, if you don't mind.
0: And 47 of generations.
1: From 616 AD, this has been used in her family, apparently.
0: That is some.
1: But she said every woman in her bloodline has given birth on that chair, and no one's put a sheet down, no one's cleaned it.
0: Febreze, that's good stuff.
1: You know, is it good enough? There's your nappy sand ad.
0: The tribal drummer's beating my gross family heirloom.
3: Didn't get much sleep, but we had a lot of fun on Grandma's feather bed.
1: Me. Amanda, hello. Tell us about the heirloom.
4: Good afternoon. And Jonesy, I agree. There's not enough Febreze for that job.
0: No.
4: That's a big one.
1: Mm.
4: It is a bit gross as well in bodily parts, and it's a bit weird. But when my kids were little, you know, you used to put their little teeth under the pillow for the tooth fairy, three kids. I'd never had the heart to throw them out. So in my jewelry box now, they're all in their late 20s. I still have all their teeth, and I don't know what to do with them. Maybe I'll give them back to them. I don't know. It's going to be my
1: Amanda,
4: gross family
1: heirloom. I don't know if they want them, because I've seen a whole lot of these things. This is a new movement where people are saying, when you look at your stuff, think about your family going through your stuff after you've passed away and what a pain in the neck you're making their lives.
0: Yeah, but how many teeth are we talking about, Amanda?
4: Well, it's three kids, all the teeth that they've lost. So there's quite a few. There's probably about 20 teeth.
0: Oh,
4: someone may think I'm a serial killer.
0: Yeah, I know, Amanda.
1: That's right. If the police come over, you're in trouble.
0: Lucky.
4: I think I'm even a bit of trouble.
0: Why are your surnames not Osmond?
1: Maybe.
0: That'd be big teeth.
1: Use them as paving stones. Take a photo of them and keep the memory and the teeth go.
0: What you could do, you could use them for other things.
1: Like what?
0: A necklace. Turn it into a necklace.
1: Okay. That wouldn't look weird at all.
0: I think it'd be great.
1: Okay. Thank you, Amanda.
0: Tennille has joined us.
1: Hello, Tennille. What's your gross family heirloom?
5: I almost considered going under a disguise, because if my girlfriends hear this, I'm never going to live this down.
1: Mm-hmm.
5: But I have my great-grandmother's dried-out placenta framed on my mother's hallway, in my mother's hallway, that I am so not excited to receive when my mum passes away.
1: So this is the stuff. So is this your mum's placenta?
5: Mm-hmm. Wow.
1: And why has she kept it?
5: Growing up, well, it's been passed down. I don't know how it originally started, but I remember asking what the artwork was when I was a little girl, and obviously not knowing what a placenta was when I was 2 years old, I just accepted it as a piece of art.
0: Yep.
5: And as I've gotten older and started to realise what it is, I've now had 40-plus years of dreading being the recipient of that piece of artwork and being sworn that I was going to pass it down to my kids.
1: Interesting, isn't it, Tanya?
0: Because
1: your mum came from the generation where you couldn't say no to heirlooms. We're now looking at them differently and
0: I'm
1: being more judicious with them.
0: I'm imagining it will look like a giant dried apricot.
1: No, it's not. I think it's probably a thin veil of a thing. Is that right? Does it look like a tie-dyed something?
5: It looks like a dried-out piece of skin.
1: No, which it is.
5: It is absolutely disgusting, and I don't know what to tell my kids when I have to pass it on. Yeah. I'm going to leave it up to them what they do with
0: it. Pride of place over the mantelpiece.
1: I think maybe you could move it along sooner than
0: that. We don't want pictures. Please, can you send us pictures? Can you just jonesydemanda.com? It wouldn't be nice to see a
1: Brendan.
0: Picture of it.
1: Well, thank you for owning up to that.
0: And give it up for the framer. Back in the old days, they didn't judge you about what you're framing.
1: No.
0: Oh, footy jersey? Oh, placenta?
1: What number did he play? We're going to take more of your calls. My family's gross heirloom.
0: It's Jonesy and Amanda driving you home for Jam Nation.
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11: 4MK.

0: the middle of his cake. And he opened it up and nearly died. And the number two son said, I'm telling you now, Mum, if you do that on my birthday, I'm walking and I'm not coming back to the party.
1: Right. So did you just leave it at the first child?
0: Yes, I did. I've still got all the teeth, though, from the second child and the puppy we had at the time.
2: So you put human and dog together.
1: Wow.
2: Man, you should open a Granny Mae's franchise.
1: You went to a lot of trouble.
2: Clacking teeth.
1: Wow. Thank you. Juanita, what's your family heirloom?
2: Hello, Juanita.
3: Hello.
1: Hi.
3: Hello.
1: What's your family heirloom?
3: Well, a few years ago, my father passed away and he got cremated. And I asked if I could have his prosthetic knees out of the kiln because they're titanium and they don't burn. So I've got those, and my husband's made a wind chime out of them, and we're going to pass them down to the kids. they have a nice ring in the garden, and my dad would think it was hilarious.
2: Yeah, that's pretty cool. You know, Mandy, you've got two titanium hips.
1: I do.
2: We could put that out in the garden, clank it away, Jack and Liam.
1: You know, Elton John's had some jewellery. Remember we'd spoken
2: about that? Yeah, that's right.
1: Made from his old discarded hips.
2: Yeah.
1: Oh, wow.
2: Juanita, that's and is it a nice chime?
3: It's a beautiful chime. It's titanium, really nice, and because they're different shapes.
2: Sure.
3: Yeah, sounds great.
2: There's Dad in the backyard clanging away.
1: Oh, Juanita, thank you.
2: Thank
1: Dad's
2: you.
1: Dad's going for a walk.
2: Thank you for
1: We got this email from Sarah,
2: yep.
1: who couldn't come on, but she's texted us or emailed us this.
2: Mm-hmm.
1: Family heirlooms. I'll just read it as it is done, roted. My friend visited a house once where they had the baby boy's dried foreskin hanging up on the wall.
2: Oh.
1: Lol.
2: Hanging up on the wall? How big was it?
1: Well, it was probably framed.
2: Use it as a fan belt. you
1: think about think about your kids when you keep these things.
2: Think about that stuff.
1: Why are we making their lives uncomfortable?
2: No need.
1: Oh,
2: no
1: this
2: need.
1: Is exhausting.
2: Instagram coming up
1: yes,
2: in the next hour.
1: Yes, let's cheer up.
2: Yay. It's Jonesy and Amanda driving you home for Jam Nation.
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1: It hurts, but someone's got to do it.
13: 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Bad, bad Amanda.
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2: Jonesy and Amanda, those are names that you would never forget.
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2: Friday Feels Sessions last week, Team Success with Alex Lloyd, the next big viral thing next to Barnaby Joyce is Eastern Rosellas.
1: And you said,
2: now I've left this up to you because you say that I'm a huge control freak and I do all this sort of stuff.
1: Yeah, I've arranged it.
2: And have you?
1: See, that's you being a control freak.
2: No, I'm not. I'm just saying.
1: Sit back and relax.
2: Have you got an email? Have you got any sort
1: of... You know, if I got Aerosmith in here, would you be as picky?
2: Aerosmith's not in here.
1: No, they're not, but he will be.
2: I would be very picky if you got Aerosmith in here.
1: But you just
2: because
1: trust
2: they
1: me.
2: Have retired.
1: Well, that's how good I am.
2: Steve Tyler's
1: just,
2: retired.
1: Just trust me. Just
2: I trust you. Because he's a big deal. Have you
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1: This song has gone so viral. 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
2: 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Did you see that?
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0: We're holding on for 10 questions, 60 seconds on the clock. You can pass if you don't know an answer. We'll come back to that question if time permits. You get all the questions right. Happy days. $1,000.
5: We've got Corey.
0: Hello, Corey.
6: Hi, guys. How are you?
0: How's things in Canterbury, Corey?
6: Right, Canterbury.
0: Yeah.
6: Oh, I look pretty chill for a, what is it? I don't even know what day it is.
0: It's Wednesday
6: afternoon.
0: Corey.
6: Yeah. Pretty chill for a Wednesday.
0: Good.
5: I forgot to run through the rules, Corey. Let's have a quick cough.
0: Okay.
5: Corey, what happens here is that we have 10 questions, 60 seconds. If you get all the way through those 10, you get $1,000. But you can turn into $2,000 by answering a bonus question, but it's double or nothing.
6: Sounds good.
5: All righty. Well, let's see how we go. If you're not sure, say pass. We might have time to come back, all right?
6: Okay, got it.
5: Corey, good luck, because here we go. Here comes question number one. What is Jonesy's first name?
6: Brendan.
5: Question two. How many legs does a spider have?
6: Eight.
5: Question three. The slang word bevvies stands for what?
6: Beverages.
5: Question four. Dwight Schrute is a character from which TV sitcom?
6: We'll pass.
5: Question five. Opie is a brand of what?
6: Opie.
5: OPI.
6: We'll pass.
5: Question six. How many flavours are in Neapolitan ice cream?
6: Three.
5: Question seven. Who is the leader of the Australian Liberal Party?
6: Angus Young.
5: Oh, Angus Young. If only it was that interesting.
0: That'd be a rocking parliament.
6: Yeah, it would be. Yeah, I've got my ACDCs mixed up.
5: Do you know of Dwight Schrute? Have you heard of the character Dwight Schrute?
0: Mr. Schrute?
6: No, never.
5: He's in The Office, the American series The Office.
6: Oh, okay.
5: And OPI or Opie is nail polish.
6: I would have said lipstick. So
5: you would have been slightly close.
0: Corey.
5: Yes. Corey, thank you for playing, but I do wish Angus Young was part of our political scene. That would be so
0: It seems like anyone can give it a go these days, why not have at it?
5: Why not?
0: Corey, thank you. If you'd like to be a part of Instagram, jonesyandamanda.com.au. 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We've got the results coming up. It's Jonesy and Amanda driving you home for Jam Nation.
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3: Mostly sunny across Mackay the wet some days. Today as we head for a top of 24 for Mackay, Pioneer Valley and Proserpine both 25. Ellie Beach mostly sunny in 23. Sunny again tomorrow and for Mackay Cup Day on Saturday and a possible shower sneaking through on Sunday. On the waters and along the beaches, those winds southeasterly 15 to 20 knots and seas 1 to 1.5 metres.
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6: Mostly sunny across Mackay, the wet Sundays today as we head for a top of 24. For Mackay, Pioneer Valley and Proserpine both 25. Ellie Beach, mostly sunny in 23. Sunny again tomorrow, and for Mackay Cup Day on Saturday, and a possible shower sneaking through on Sunday. On the waters and along the beaches, those winds southeasterly 15 to 20 knots and seas 1 to 1.5 metres.
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1: Well, now, everybody's gonna get a pie at Bushman's. 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
4: Good morning, Joseph Price with your local news. Today marks 6 years until the 2032 Olympics opening ceremony gets underway in Brisbane. Deputy Premier Jared Blaise says there's a real excitement across the state as works get underway.
5: The Brisbane Stadium, the 63,000 seat new stadium. We've appointed a local Queensland company for the early works, which are about to commence, and people are going to see a lot of action in Victoria Park.
4: The Mackay Whit Sunday region set to host cricket and sailing events in 2032. Cricket matches will be played in Mackay at Great Barrier Reef Arena, which is undergoing major upgrades, while the Whit Sunday Islands and coastal waters will act as the backdrop for the Olympic sailing program. A new environmental sustainability strategy has been adopted by Council, guiding sustainability efforts over the next 5 years. It sets out a practical roadmap focused on natural environment stewardship, climate change resilience, resource use efficiency, and community wellbeing. Mayor Greg Williamson says the strategy reflects Council's commitment to protecting the region's natural environment while preparing for future challenges.
6: So that's a direction in sustainability for us as a council and for our environment. Particular focus on waste management, that's going to be very, very important in the future. And also a focus on coastal management and the coastal environment, because we've got 32 beaches and a large coastline that we have to protect. So that was well adopted by Council and it'll take us through to 2031.
4: And as we count down to the Airlie Beach Festival of Music, limited two-day passes have been released for $250. The tickets provide another option for music lovers who want to attend most of the festival, but also make the trip up to see the Foo Fighters play in Townsville on the Saturday of the festival. Festival founder Gavin Butland tells us everything that will be on.
7: It's a three-day event, but we also have an opening night at Magnum's on the Thursday night with five all-girl bands, or girl singers, She Who Rocks we call it, and then on all day Friday, Saturday, Sunday, all music's all in town with all our venues, and then at the sailing club with the big tent, and then Monday, the after party out at Northerly's.
3: National news now.
8: Hi, I'm Phoebe Humphrey. Labor's copping heat over its approach to gambling reforms as the party gathers in Adelaide for its national conference. Critics say limits on TV advertising and a ban on celebrities appearing in commercials doesn't go far enough, but Labor's Josh Burns has defended the move on the ABC.
9: Let's not lose sight of what we are actually putting on the table, which is going to break this corrosive relationship between gambling advertising and sport.
8: AUKUS, cost of living and attacks on gas exports are also tipped to dominate discussions over the next 3 days. Origin Energy has reached out to customers following a suspected cyber hack. The retailer says customers' data may have been compromised, but it doesn't include credit card or bank details. Around 2 million people have reportedly been impacted. And Victorian teachers are on strike today after rejecting the latest pay offer from the state government. More than 30,000 have walked off the job and are expected to march through Melbourne. Most schools will remain open, but only to supervise kids. In sport, Australia's flag and baton bearers for the Glasgow Commonwealth Games have been unveiled. Olympic pole vault champion Nina Kennedy will carry the flag at tomorrow's opening ceremony, while Paralympic swim star Tim Hodge is Australia's baton bearer. Kennedy says she's thrilled.
10: This team is so strong. Our Commonwealth team is always so strong, and hopefully I can just make them proud and everyone back home proud.
8: The Pies meet the Crows tonight to kick off round 20 of the AFL. And in NRL, the Eels host the Panthers. That's the latest news and sport.
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12: Well, mostly sunny across Mackay, the wet Sunday is today. Great looking day. 24 for Mackay, Pioneer Valley and Proserpine, both 25. And mostly sunny in 23 for Airlie Beach. Sunny again tomorrow and for the Mackay Cup on Saturday. And we might see a shower or two sneak through for Sunday. On the waters and along the beaches, wind southeasterly, 15 to 20 knots and seas around a metre.
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12: Happy Thursday, everybody. Love a Thursday, do you? We're almost here. Thursday, the 23rd of July, and having a birthday today, lead guitarist of the Gunners, Slash, is turning 61 today. He was the fella responsible for the iconic riff, Sweet Child of Mine. He had no idea, though, that song would be so successful.
14: Sweet Child of Mine came up when Guns N' Roses was sitting in a house, and I was just playing my guitar. Where the riff came from, I don't really remember, but I started playing this pattern.
12: Slash 61 today. Happy birthday to him. Here's the Gunners at 4MK. Better music and more of it.

0: The Kind That Would Sundays, 4MK, better music and more of it. How you doing for this Thursday morning? It is Andrew at 13 past 6. Now, this morning, I woke up to a nice email from the lottery department. If you've registered online, if you're an online player, you'd know that you get a bit of a notification from Tattersalls that you've had a bit of a win. Open it up. You don't know how much you've actually won until you actually log into your account. It wasn't life-changing. Look, I won $25.70, but it kind of put a spring in my step this morning. But tonight, of course, big dollars up for grabs with Powerball. $40 million. Life-changing stuff. Could we see another big winner in Mackay of the Wet Sundays? Because it was back in February of 2021. We had a Mackay man win the entire Division 1 jackpot, $50 million, who only bought the occasional ticket. That's like me. I don't bet every day of the week or every week for lotto, but he purchased it at Northern Beaches Central. Well done to him. Great to see that went to a local. $40 million tonight. Good luck if you are buying a ticket, and remember, we gamble responsibly, right?
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Here at 4NK, we play better music and more of it. At 20 past 6, hey, great eight outdoors weather today. Plenty of sunshine. If you haven't got anything planned for dinner, why not head along to the Mackay Riverside Markets from 3 o'clock this afternoon. Plenty of food vans down there, live music. Soak up the sun, enjoy the atmosphere. On from 3 this afternoon, Bluewater Quay, to around 7. Van Morrison, 4NK, better music and more of it.

0: just can't beat the 80s, can you? What a fine decade of music. Love that from 85, albeit a one-hit wonder. Dead or Alive here at 4MK. Better music and more of it. Hey, we're going to head to the newsroom shortly with Joseph, our 6:30 update. 6 years today until the 2030 Olympic Games here in Queensland. Exciting stuff. I'm kindly with Sundays to host cricket and sailing events for the Olympics. And the Olympic build is underway, as we find out with Joseph very shortly. And improvements to sections of the Dingo Beach Road almost complete. Joseph, with more next here at 4MK.
1: 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Two up if you...

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3: Good morning, Joseph Price with your local news. People will see lots of Olympic builds happening by the end of the year, according to the Deputy Premier, as today marks 6 years until the 2032 Games. Jared Blaise says plenty of work is already underway for the Brisbane Olympics.
4: We've got the arena taking place. We've already knocked down the shed at the Cross River Rail site at the Gabba. The PCYC in Logan's been ripped down, ready to prepare for the new indoor centre.
3: The Mackay-Whitsunday region is set to host cricket and sailing events in 2032. Cricket matches will be played in Mackay at Great Barrier Reef Arena, which is undergoing major upgrades, while the Whitsunday Islands and coastal waters will act as a backdrop for the Olympic sailing program. Mackay Regional Council has held its latest meeting, adopting a new environmental sustainability strategy and approving development concessions to support new housing projects. They also confirmed the Mackay Show holiday for 2027 and discussed the possibility of moving future show holidays to Wednesdays.
5: One of the quirky things the state government gets local councils to do is to nominate the holiday for the show. So we've gone for the Thursday, as has been the tradition, Thursday the 17th of June next year. But the debate was around, should it be Wednesday?
3: Mayor Greg Williamson speaking there. Improvements for the Dingo Beach community are underway. The new amenities are almost ready, with the upgraded facilities expected to open to the public next month. Road resealing works on sections of Dingo Beach Road will commence on Monday and are expected to be completed by the end of the week. And Early Beach Festival of Music has announced limited two-day passes catering to music lovers who might be short on time or money. Festival founder Gavin Butland says the two-day tickets will be $250, with the event taking place in early November. He explains what they've called the Foo Fighter tickets.
6: The Foo Fighters actually booked playing in Townsville on the same night as our festival on the Saturday night. So for the music buffs that really want to come, they can come Friday night early, go to Townsville, see the Fooies, come back here on Sunday, and of course the after party at Northerlies on Monday.
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7: Hi, I'm Phoebe Humphrey. The Treasurer is lowering expectations of an extension to the fuel excise cuts, which is saving motorists 16 cents a litre. Despite fears of fresh petrol price hikes because of the Middle East conflict, Jim Chalmers has told the ABC the discounts are likely to end on August 2nd.
8: We keep all of this under review in the usual way, but our expectation is that it will taper off in the first couple of days of August.
7: He'll speak today at Labor's National Conference in Adelaide, which runs for 3 days. Tens of thousands of healthcare students are expected to pocket around $338 a week as the federal government expands its practical placement payments. 10 new professions, including physio and speech pathology, will be able to access them from July 1 next year. And Charlotte McGuinness is expected to appeal after co-star Rebel Wilson won a defamation trial against her. The judge decided in Wilson's favour after McGuinness had accused the actress of defaming her in a number of Instagram posts. In sport, former Swans coach John Longmire has ruled himself out of the race for the vacant Essendon and coaching roles after Ken Hinckley scored the gig at Tasmania. Horse telling AFL 360 in hindsight he was never their preferred choice.
9: Looking back on it, I was asking more questions about them than they were asking about me, and I think that told me more than anything, I guess, where I sat.
7: Tonight, the Crows host Collingwood, and switching codes, the Panthers have ruled out Dylan Edwards for tonight's Battle of the West against the Eels, with Tom Jenkins stepping in as fullback. That's the latest news and sport.
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12: Plenty of sunshine across Mackay and the Whitsundays today. 24 for Mackay, Pioneer Valley and Proserpine, both 25. Ellie Beach mostly sunny in 23. Sunny again tomorrow and for the Mackay Cup on Saturday. We might see a shower or two sneak through for Sunday. On the waters and along the beaches, winds southeasterly 15 to 20 knots and seas around a metre.
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is your feel-good breakfast here at 1026 4MK. Hey, Andrew, this morning at 13 to 7. Now, a little bit later on this morning, I'd love to send you and a person of your choice to a great live show at the Mackay Convention and Entertainment Centre. It's happening in just over 2 weeks' time. Australia's favourite vocal duo, the Robertson Brothers, are heading to Mackay with Dean Bourne. He's apparently the closest thing to the real Roy Orbison. Are they going to join together to give you all the hits of both Roy Orbison and the Everly Brothers?

0: Yes, they're taking the show on the road right across Australia. They're in Melbourne at the moment, actually. You know, I spoke to Ben Robertson, one half of the Robertson Brothers, on Tuesday. Can't wait to get out of Victoria.
1: Yeah, mate, Arctic conditions down here. Can't wait to get up to sunny Mackay. Beautiful place.
0: Yeah, tickets now on sale at the Mac, or you can score yourself a double pass just after 8 o'clock here at 4MK.
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0: Friday, just after 7 here at 4MK. Get yourself in the draw for tomorrow's meat tray. Thanks to Parkside Butchers. We play Beat the Meat just after news and weather each weekday morning. And it's as simple as you telling me which song, a beat particularly, it belongs to. Yesterday, this one. That was easy, right? John Mellencamp. Yes, so after 7 o'clock, I'll put you to the test and see if you can get in tomorrow's draw. I'm going to draw it just after 8 o'clock tomorrow. 1 in 5 chance of winning a meat tray. It's not bad, right? Mentioned earlier, Slash of Guns N' Roses, 61 today. Happy birthday to Slash. Who else has blown out the candles? Let's find out. Aaron Stevens along.
1: Hi, it's July 23rd, the day when the ice cream cone was unveiled at the St. Louis World Fair in 1904.
2: Didn't need a spoon. They didn't need a bowl.
1: In 1962, Dawn Fraser became the first woman in the world to swim the 100 meters in under a minute. She took that form into the Tokyo Olympics. Ringo Starr's first all-star band debuted in concert in 1989, featuring Joe Walsh, Clarence Clements, Billy Preston, and of course Ringo himself.
3: The audience are part of the reason I go out, because they give so much back.
1: And another famous group was formed on this day, X Factor judge, woman in the world to swim the 100 metres in under a minute. She took

0: Topping today's birthday list is English singer and actor David Essex. He turns 79. Iconic Australian television star Abigail, the soapy queen from Number 96 and Sons and Daughters, is 78 today.
1: You are interested in being more than just, well, friends.
0: Happy 66th to AFL great Tony Shaw, the former captain and coach of Collingwood, has turned to commentating.
2: Oh, well, I felt that for, you know, a person who's involved in Collingwood.
0: Actor Woody Harrelson turns 65. Remember, got his start on Cheers.
3: But when you see it, take my advice and turn away when you hear rum, rum, rum, rum, rum, rum.
0: Saul Hudson, better known as the guitarist Slash with Guns N' Roses, is 61. Actress and Mrs. Leighton Hewitt. Beck Hewitt celebrates her 43rd birthday.
4: Working on Home and Away because I was there for 7 years. Mm.
0: Can you believe Daniel Radcliffe, the star of the Harry Potter movies, is turning 37?
5: Can't be a wizard. I mean, I'm just Harry.
0: And former Queensland forward, played 200 games in the NRL before moving to the Super League, Jared Wallace is 35.
6: Wallace right on the spot, went to his arms on the full.
0: Finally, Australian television legend Bert Newton was born on this day in 1938. His career spanned more than 60 years, rewarded with 6 gold Logies. Bert died aged 83 in 2021.
7: Hello, ain't you that Bert Newton?
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0: Remembering Bert Newton on July 23rd.
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2: Good morning, Joseph Price with your local news. 6 years to go. The countdown is on for the Brisbane 2032 Olympic Games, with the opening ceremony getting underway on the 23rd of July. Premier David Crisafulli tells Nine, we aren't Paris or LA, with Queensland's games to have a spotlight on a number of regions.
3: Part of that will be some of those world-class natural attractions, and I'll take the Great Barrier Reef over celebrities prancing around LA every day of the week.
2: The Mackay Whitsunday region is set to host cricket and sailing events in 2032. Cricket matches will be played at Great Barrier Reef Arena, which is undergoing major upgrades, while the Whitsunday Islands and coastal waters will be the backdrop for the Olympic sailing program. Mackay Regional Council has confirmed the show holiday for 2027. It'll take place on Thursday, June 17th next year. Mayor Greg Williamson says they discussed the possibility of moving future show holidays to Wednesdays.
4: We're looking to make it Wednesday next year. We'll work with the show association. Wednesday's probably the most popular day. Thursday, they're all packing up by 2 o'clock in the afternoon, which is the public holiday. So we're looking at next year to try and change our suggestion to the state to make it the show holiday, Wednesday, instead of the Thursday.
2: Council has also adopted a new environmental sustainability strategy. It'll guide sustainability efforts over the next 5 years, protecting our region's 320 kilometres of coastline, more than 70 tropical islands and significant rainforests. The strategy will focus on delivering positive outcomes for residents and the environment. The Early Beach Triathlon returns this weekend, with thousands of competitors and spectators to converge on the Whitsundays for the event. Locals are reminded to expect an increase in visitors, traffic and cyclists throughout the weekend. The Broadwater Avenue car park will be closed from Friday to Sunday, while a section of Broadwater Avenue will be closed on Saturday afternoon for the kids' triathlon and on Sunday morning for the adult event. And Australia's luckiest regions have been revealed in the latest lottery prize data. According to The Lot, the Queensland region with the most Division 1 winning entries was the Gold Coast, but tied for third place was Mackay Whitsundays and Central Queensland with 7 wins each.
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5: Hi, I'm Phoebe Humphrey. Labor's national conference kicks off in Adelaide today with a number of contentious policy issues tipped to be worked out behind the scenes. Around 3,000 people are expected to attend, with the tax on gas exports, tougher gambling reform, cost of living and AUKUS among the topics to be discussed. Australia's housing boom is officially over, according to this morning's latest Domain report. It shows house prices across the combined capitals fell by 1.4% in the June quarter, with the biggest drops in Sydney, Melbourne and Canberra. The group's chief economist, Nicola Powell, says it's the result of shifting pressures on demand.
6: 3 rate hikes this year, really tempering borrowing capacity. We've also got weak consumer sentiment as well. And of course, we've got policy changes to property taxation.
5: And tens of thousands of teachers will march through Melbourne today, demanding better pay and working conditions. More than 30,000 have walked off the job after knocking back the Victorian government's latest pay offer. Schools remain open, but only to supervise kids. In sport, Australia's flag bearers for the Commonwealth Games have been named, with pole vaulter Nina Kennedy to lead our athletes out on the arena at tomorrow's opening ceremony in Glasgow, while swimmer Tim Hodge will carry the King's baton. Collingwood Steel Sidebottom looks set to hang up the boots at the end of this season. The 35-year-old two-time premiership star will reportedly talk to the club over the next fortnight. The Pies face the Crows tonight. And round 21 of the NRL kicks off between the Eels and Panthers. That's the latest news and sport.
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9: Well, mostly sunny across Mackay. There were Sundays today as we head for a top of 24 for Mackay. Both Pioneer Valley and Proserpine, 25. Ellie Beach, mostly sunny in 23. Sunny again tomorrow and for Mackay Cup Day, and a possible shower coming through on Sunday. On those waters and along the beaches this morning, southeasterly winds 15 to 20 knots and seas around a metre.
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9: Yeah, let's go. Step closer to that weekend. Perfect weather for it too. Maybe Sunday or shower or two, but that's okay. Let's play Beat the Meat for Parkside Butchers. Now's the time to call 1-300-872-911. Someone's going to win a meat tray tomorrow. May as well be you. How good are you at spotting your 80s songs? If I play you a beat of an 80s song, do you reckon you're going to get it? I think you'll get this one. Take the test. Have a listen. Big song of, I'm going to say, the early to mid-80s. If you think you know what that is, 1-300-872-911. Thanks to Parkside Butchers, pork shoulder chops $17.99 or 2 kilos for $30. And grab marinated beef or lamb rissoles, $2 each or 10 for 18. There's dinner sorted. Tomorrow night, of course. Win the meat tray and here at 4MK, 1-300-872-911 to play.

0: 12:07 here at 4MK, your feel-good breakfast. And just a heads up, if you're out Northern Beaches Way this morning, a truck has lost its load at the roundabout there at Mackay Bacacia Road. Just out the front of Coles, could be quite slow this morning if you're out that way. Beat the meat time for Parkside Butchers. Josh on the line from the beautiful Airlie Beach. Hey, Josh.
1: Wish you were here.
0: Well, I am there. I'm on the radio.
1: Of course, you're everywhere, but yeah, cool.
0: 91.5 in Airlie Beach. Beautiful spot. I'm actually going down there next weekend.
1: Might catch you down there.
0: You're cool. All right. Well, let's get you in the running for the meat tray tomorrow. This song is from the 80s. What do you reckon it is?
1: It's Pointer Sisters. I'm just trying to remember the name. Jump?
0: Jump. That's a banger, isn't it?
1: What a ripper. Thank you. I haven't actually heard that in longer than I thought.
0: Well, it could win you a meat tray tomorrow. Good luck, all right, Josh?
1: Appreciate it, mate. Fingers crossed for me.
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0: The Kind That Wet Sundays, 4NK, because Richard Marx back as a voice coach on this year's season of The Voice. Pleased to be back for his second run, and hopefully he'll coach the winning artist this year.
1: I think part of what makes the show so fun is the competitiveness. Mm-hmm. We really care about these artists who we choose, and it's all in good fun, but we really do. We fight for the best, who we think is the best.
0: Yeah, season 15 hits our screens on Sunday, the 2nd of August. 24 after 7 here at 4MK. It's Wham! Now. Good morning.

0: Mackaynon with Sundays, 4MK, better music and more of it. Feel Good Breakfast, all thanks to Harvey Norman and Mackaynon. Now, a bit of a clean-up going on in the northern beaches this morning. Just a heads up, if you're out that way, a truck has lost its load at the roundabout there at Acacia Road. Just at the front of Coles. Things are a little bit messy and slow this morning. Might try and avoid it if you can. Some good news out this morning, that discounted passes are now available for the Airlie Beach Festival, which is coming our way, the three-day festival in November. We'll get more details with Joseph next in our 7.30 update.
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11: Good morning, Joseph Price with your local news. A new environmental sustainability strategy has been adopted by Council, guiding sustainability efforts over the next 5 years. It sets out a practical roadmap focused on natural environment stewardship, climate change resilience, resource use efficiency and community wellbeing. Mayor Greg Williamson says the strategy reflects Council's commitment to protecting the region's natural environment while preparing for future challenges.
12: So that's a direction in sustainability for us as a council and for our environment. Government, particular focus on waste management. That's going to be very, very important in the future. And also a focus on coastal management and the coastal environment, because we've got 32 beaches and a large coastline that we have to protect. So that was well adopted by Council, and it'll take us through to 2031.
11: Improvements for the Dingo Beach community are underway. The new amenities are almost ready, with the upgraded facilities expected to be open to the public next month. Road resealing works on sections of Dingo Beach Road will commence on Monday and are expected to be completed by the end of the week. Thousands of competitors and spectators will converge on the Whit Sundays for the Airlie Beach Triathlon. Locals are reminded to expect increased visitor numbers, traffic and cyclists throughout the weekend. The Broadwater Avenue car park will be closed from Friday to Sunday, while a section of Broadwater Avenue will be closed on Saturday afternoon for the kids' triathlon and then again on Sunday morning for the adult event. And as we count down to the Airlie Beach Festival of Music, limited two-day passes have been released for $250 each. The tickets provide another option for music lovers who want to attend most of the three-day festival, but also make the trip up to see the Foo Fighters play in Townsville on the Saturday. Festival founder Gavin Butland tells us everything that will be on.
13: It's a three-day event, but we also have an opening night at Magnum's on the Thursday night with five all-girl bands, or girl singers, She Who Rocks we call it, and then on all day Friday, Saturday, Sunday, all music's all in town with all our venues, and then at the sailing club in the big tent, and then Monday, the after party out at Northerly's.
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14: Hi, I'm Phoebe Humphrey. Anthony Albanese will take to the stage in Adelaide today to kick off the three-day Labor National Conference. Incoming Labor President Kate Ellis and South Australian Premier Peter Malinauskas will also speak to the Labor faithful. Treasurer Jim Chalmers will lead an economic debate as key topics like a tax on gas exports is expected to be widely discussed. Donald Trump has ramped up the stakes for any further Iranian attacks on ships in the Strait of Hormuz, warning the US will bomb a bridge or power plant, including those near the capital, Tehran, for every vessel that struck.
15: They're going to pay a big price. They're being decimated.
14: We've been given our first glimpse into Brisbane's latest aquatic centre, which will be used for the upcoming 2032 Olympic Games. The National Aquatic Centre will feature a seating capacity of 25,000 for the Games and 8,000 long term, but there's reports the venue capacity could be scaled back to keep the budget on track. And three Brisbane-bound flights have been diverted to the Gold Coast as the Queensland capital is covered in fog. In sport, the Eels and Panthers go head-to-head tonight to kick off round 21 of the NRL. Mitch Moses returns from a corked thigh for the Eels, while Penrith star Dylan Edwards has been ruled out. The latter leaders have only won one of their past four games. Panthers Blaise Talungi isn't shying away from their recent form.
16: Results haven't been the best past month, I guess, but, you know, like I said, we're still positive.
14: And to AFL, round 20 begins tonight with the Crows hosting the Pies. Josh Dacos will play for Collingwood despite missing Tuesday's training. That's the latest news and sport.
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0: Our Thursday looking good. Mostly sunny across Mackay and the Whit Sundays. 24 for Mackay, Pioneer Valley and Proserpine, both 25. And mostly sunny in 23 for Airlie Beach. Sunny again tomorrow and for Mackay Cup Day. Mackay Cup Day on Saturday. And possible shower or two for Sunday. On the waters and along the beaches, southeasterly winds 15 to 20 knots and seas around a metre.
10: Massive mattress clearance on now at Harvey Norman Bedding, Mackay. Great songs and a better way to wake up. 4MK's Feel Good Breakfast with Andrew. Wake up.

0: better music and more of it at 4MK. Great to have you company for this Thursday morning, your feel-good breakfast. Now, if by chance you're flying to Brisbane this morning, you might want to get in touch with your airline. As we heard in our news update, a big blanket of fog has seen flights being diverted to the Gold Coast. Mother Nature reduced visibility over the city, so you might just end up at the Gold Coast. I don't want that happening to you. Get in touch with your airline and I will keep you posted throughout the morning. 16 to 8, it's your feel-good breakfast.
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We're coming to Whitsundays, 4MK. We've got some great weather on the way. Mostly sunny across Macquarie with Sundays today, and the sun's sticking around till Sunday, where we might see a shower or two. Paul Kelly, 4MK, better music.

0: The Conduit Sundays, 4MK, as we make way for our 8 o'clock update. And as promised, after 8 o'clock this morning, I'd love to send you and a person of choice to a great night out at the Mackay Entertainment and Convention Centre to see the Robertson Brothers for the Everly Brothers Roy Orbison Tribute Show. 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
2: Good morning. Joseph Price with your local news. Today marks 6 years until the 2032 Olympics opening ceremony gets underway in Brisbane. Deputy Premier Jared Blay says there's a real excitement across the state as works get underway.
3: The Brisbane Stadium, the 63,000 seat new stadium. We've appointed a local Queensland company for the early works, which are about to commence, and people are going to see a lot of action in Victoria Park.
2: The Mackay Whitsunday region is set to host cricket and sailing events in 2032. Cricket matches will be played in Mackay at Great Barrier Reef Arena, which is undergoing major upgrades, while sailing events will have with the Whitsunday Islands and coastal waters as the backdrop. Mackay Regional Council has held its latest meeting, adopting a new environmental sustainability strategy and approving development concessions to support new housing projects. They also confirmed the Mackay show holiday for 2027 and discussed the possibility of moving future show holidays to Wednesdays.
4: One of the quirky things the state government gets local councils to do is to nominate the holiday for the show. So we've gone for the Thursday, as has been the tradition, Thursday the 17th of June next year. But the debate was around, should it be Wednesday?
2: Mayor Greg Williamson speaking there. Airlie Beach Festival of Music has announced limited two-day passes catering to music lovers who might be short on money or time. Festival founder Gavin Butland says the two-day tickets will be $250 each, with the event taking place in early November. He explains what they've called the Foo Fighters ticket.
5: The Foo Fighters actually booked playing in Townsville on the same night as our festival on the Saturday night. So for the music buffs that really want to come, they can come Friday night early, go to Townsville, see the Fooies, come back here on Sunday, and of course the after party at Northerlies on Monday.
2: And new lottery prize data has revealed the luckiest regions in the country. According to The Lot, the Queensland region with the most Division 1 winning entries was the Gold Coast, but tied for third place was Mackay Whitsundays and Central Queensland with 7 wins each. Mackay Whitsundays locals won a total of $16.3 million last financial year.
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6: Hi, I'm Phoebe Humphrey. Tougher gambling reform and a gas export tax is expected to dominate discussion at Labor's national conference. The three-day event kicks off in Adelaide today with 400 delegates to vote on amendments. The PM's AI pitch and the AUKUS deal also tipped to be up for debate. Origin Energy's share price has fallen in the wake of a suspected cyber hack. Up to 2 million customers' details have reportedly been impacted by the attack, which the energy retailer says it's urgently investigating. Origin believes credit card or bank details have not been compromised. More than 30,000 Victorian teachers are walking off the job today as part of their drawn-out pay and conditions fight with the state's government. Most schools will remain open, but only to supervise kids. And One Nation's plan to cap annual visa arrivals at 130,000 is facing fresh scrutiny, with immigration and economic experts warning it could lead to labour shortages and negative migration. The Nine papers are reporting it would require major cuts to student, skilled worker and working holiday visas. In sport, just one more sleep to go before the Commonwealth Games opening ceremony in Glasgow, with pole vaulter Nina Kennedy named as the Aussie flag bearer. Swimmer Tim Hodge will carry the King's baton. Collingwood is expected to announce that two-time premiership star Steele Sidebottom will retire at season's end. He's played 370 games in the black and white. The Pies face the Crows tonight. And in NRL, the Eels host the Panthers to kick off round 21. That's the latest news and sport.
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8: Mostly sunny across Mackay with Sundays today as we head for a top of 24, Pioneer Valley and Proserpine 25, and mostly sunny in 23 for Early Beach. Sunny again tomorrow for Mackay Cup Day and a possible shower or two on Sunday. If you're heading out in the waters or along the beaches this morning, those winds southeasterly, 15 to 20 knots and seas around a metre.
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8: 8:06 as the school run begins this morning. Just a reminder, keep it down 40Ks in and around our schools. Don't want to get nabbed. Keep everyone safe too. Hey, market today here in Mackay. The Riverside Market's from 3 this afternoon. Any plans for dinner tonight? Scrap them. Get down there. Enjoy the sunshine. From 3 o'clock this afternoon, the food band's down there. Live music. Soak up the sun. It'll be great. Runs till 7 this evening at Bluewater Keep. I could never do this dance as a youngster in the 80s, could you? Two left feet. I can see that 4MK. Better music and more of it. With your chance to win a couple of tickets to the Robertson Brothers

Here at 4MK, we play better music and more of it. 12 past 8, you feel good breakfast for this Thursday morning. Now, it was great catching up with Ben Robertson of the Robertson Brothers earlier this week. It was on Tuesday. Who are heading our way next month for the Everly Brothers Roy Orbison Tribute Show. I didn't even know that the Robertson Brothers were actually behind this Soapies sort of soundtrack. What a theme for Home and Away. Yeah, from 2000 to 2006. They do a lot of jingles as well, but most importantly, they're here for their big show, the Tribute Show, covering all these big hits.

0: so many heads, didn't they? The Everly Brothers and Roy Orbison. We'd love you to head along and check it out on Saturday, August the 8th. You can give me a call right now. I've got a double pass up for grabs, 1300 872 911, and get along and soak up all that great music on Saturday, August 8th.
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0: We're coming to with Sunday's 4MK, better music and more of it. Now, Australia's favourite vocal duo are heading to Mackay. The Robertson Brothers with their Roy Orbison Everly Brothers tribute show. I had a double pass up for grabs. Well done to Margaret. Margaret, you just told me off that you broke your leg, though. What happened?
1: I broke my femur up at the dam about 3 months ago, and I've been in agony since.
0: At the dam?
1: Yeah.
0: What, the Kitchener Dam?
1: The Kitchener Dam. up the Yungala Dam, actually.
0: Oh, Yungala, yeah.
1: I broke the two femurs up the top part of my leg.
0: Whiz.
1: And I nearly died on the table, and I've been held since.
0: How long are you in crutches for?
1: I've only been in crutches for about 2 weeks. It's been 3 months since I've had the accident.
0: How long do you think you'll be on them?
1: Well, probably for a little bit longer. He says probably another month, probably.
0: All right, well, no dancing for you on Saturday, August 8th, but you can certainly sit there and absorb the music.
1: Yes, I can.
0: Enjoy the night, okay?
1: No worries.

0: 1026 4MK and 91.5 Nellie Beach in Cannondale. Yes, the countdown is on. 6 years today until the 2032 Olympic Games in Brisbane. Of course, Mackay and the Wood Sunday is to host a couple of events too, both cricket and sailing events. One of the local news stories with Joseph coming up. And the Mackay Show Day holiday has been locked in for 2027 by the council. Sadly, it's not a Friday or a Monday. It's a midweek one. We'll find out exactly when we hear from our Mayor, Greg Williamson, in our 8:30 update next.
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9: Good morning, Joseph Price with your local news. People will see lots of Olympic builds happening by the end of the year, according to the Deputy Premier, as today marks 6 years until the 2032 Games. Jared Blaze says there's plenty of work already underway for the Brisbane Olympics.
10: We've got the arena taking place. We've already knocked down the shed at the Cross River Rail site at the Gabba. The PCYC in Logan's been ripped down, ready to prepare for the new indoor centre.
9: The Mackay Whitsunday region is set to host cricket and sailing events in 2032. Cricket matches will be played at Great Barrier Reef Arena, which is undergoing major upgrades, while the Whitsunday Islands and coastal waters will act as the backdrop for the Olympic sailing program. Mackay Regional Council has confirmed the show holiday for 2027. It'll take place on Thursday, June 17th next year. Mayor Greg Williamson says they discussed the possibility of moving future show holidays to Wednesdays.
11: We're looking to make it Wednesday next year. We'll work with the show association. Wednesday's probably the most popular day. Thursday, they're all packing up by 2 o'clock in the afternoon, which is the public holiday. So we're looking at next year to try and change our suggestion to the state to make it the show holiday Wednesday instead of the Thursday.
9: Council has also adopted a new environmental sustainability strategy. It'll guide sustainability efforts over the next 5 years, protecting our region's 320 kilometres of coastline, more than 70 tropical islands and significant rainforests. The strategy will focus on delivering positive outcomes for residents and the environment. The Airlie Beach Triathlon returns this weekend with thousands of competitors and spectators to converge on the Whitsundays for the event. Locals are reminded to expect an increase in visitors, traffic and cyclists through the weekend. The Broadwater Avenue car park will be closed from Friday to Sunday, while a section of Broadwater Avenue will be closed on Saturday afternoon for the kids' triathlon and on Sunday morning for the adult event. And Australia's luckiest regions have been revealed in the latest lottery prize data. According to the lot, the Queensland region with the most Division 1 winning entries was the Gold Coast, but tied for third place was Mackay and Whitsundays and Central Queensland with 7 wins each.
0: National News Now.
12: Hi, I'm Phoebe Humphrey. A boost for tens of thousands of Aussie healthcare students, PM Anthony Albanese is set to announce today at Labor's National Conference that the government will expand its practical placement payments from July 1 next year. It means Aussies studying degrees like physio, OT and paramedicine will get up to $388 a week while on placement. The Treasurer is lowering expectations of an extension to the fuel excise cuts, which are saving motorists 16 cents a litre. Despite fears of fresh petrol price hikes because of the Middle East conflict, Jim Chalmers has told the ABC the discounts are likely to end on August 2nd.
13: Our expectation is that it will taper off in the first couple of days of August.
12: China says Australia needs to stop exaggerating tensions over activity in the South China Sea. The Chinese Foreign Ministry making the demands after Penny Wong condemned Beijing for destabilising the region. And the Prince and Princess of Wales have shared a new portrait of Prince George for his 13th birthday. In sport, we're likely to see shorter AFL matches in the future, with the league's general manager of football, Greg Swan, telling Seven it's up for discussion ahead of the Tasmania Devils' entry into the competition.
14: You know, if we go from 22 to 24 games, then that will definitely be an issue that you will have to reduce the game times.
12: And switching codes now, the Panthers have ruled Dylan Edwards out of tonight's Battle of the West against the Eels, with Tom Jenkins stepping in as fullback. That's the latest news and sport.
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16: Well, a great looking Thursday on the way for Mackay and the Whitsundays. Plenty of sunshine, 24 for Mackay, Pioneer Valley and Proserpine, both 25 and mostly sunny in 23 for Early Beach. Sunny again tomorrow and for the Mackay Cup on Saturday, and a possible shower coming through on Sunday. Heading out the waters for a stroll along the beaches this morning, those winds southeasterly, 15 to 20 knots and seas around a metre.
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0: McKay the Wet Sundays, 4MK. Better music and more of it. I tell you what, speaking of slices, put them on a slice of that $40 million in Powerball tonight, right? Oh, huge money. Could we see another big winner in McKay the Wet Sundays? Because it was back in February of 2021. We had a McKay man win that entire $50 million First Division jackpot. Who only bought a ticket occasionally, apparently. It was purchased at Northern Beaches Central. News there, Robert. Well done to him. Great to see you to go to a local. $40 million tonight. Good luck if you're buying a ticket. Remember, we gamble responsibly. Hey, on this day in 1938, one of our all-time favourite entertainers was born. Bert Newton. He would have been 88 today, Bert. How good was Bert? Of course, we lost him in October 30 in 2021. Hosted the Logies an incredible 19 times, won 4 gold Logies. And I just love his humour at the Logies. Always had a sort of a poke at someone, didn't he?
1: The last time I actually presented on the Logies, I was working for Channel 10 at that time. And I'd like to say hello to my friends there. Hi, Bill. Hi, Jeff.
0: We remember Bert Newton just before 9 with Aaron Stevens on this day, on the way here at 4MK.
2: 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Fight to break up. '60s and '70s tracks that stand the test of time. Gonna have fun in the city. Comes to love me. Jokers to the right. 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

Oh, it takes me to that beautiful Whitehaven Beach. Wet Sundays, that song. Total paradise. Place I wouldn't mind being stranded at all. 4MK, it is your feel-good breakfast as we get prepared to launch your feel-good workday after 9 o'clock. We're going to head back to the 80s. Some Blondie on the way.

0: 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What you hear can take you far from here. It can move you to dance, to run, to tears. It's all in your ears. 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
2: Good morning, Joseph Price with your local news. 6 years to go. The countdown is on for the Brisbane 2032 Olympic Games with the opening ceremony to get underway on the 23rd of July. Premier David Crisafulli tells Nine we aren't Paris or LA, with Queensland's games to shine a spotlight on a number of regions.
3: Part of that will be some of those world-class natural attractions, and I'll take the Great Barrier Reef over celebrities prancing around LA every day of the week.
2: The Mackay Whitsunday region is set to host cricket and sailing events in 2032. Cricket matches will be played in Mackay at Great Barrier Reef Arena, which is undergoing major upgrades, while the Whitsunday Islands and coastal waters will act as the backdrop for the Olympic sailing program. A new environmental sustainability strategy has been adopted by Council, guiding sustainability efforts over the next 5 years. It sets out a practical roadmap focused on natural environment stewardship, climate change resilience, resource use efficiency, and community well-being. Mayor Greg Williamson says the strategy reflects Council's commitment to protecting the region's natural environment while preparing for future challenges.
4: So that's a direction in sustainability for us as a council and for our environment. Particular focus on waste management, that's going to be very, very important in the future. And also a focus on coastal management and the coastal environment, because we've got 32 beaches and a large coastline that we have to protect. So that was well adopted by council and it'll take us through to 2031.
2: And as we count down to the Airlie Beach Festival of Music, limited two-day passes have been released for $250. The tickets provide another option for music lovers who want to attend most of the three-day festival, but also want to make the trip up to see the Foo Fighters play in Townsville on the Saturday. Festival founder Gavin Butler says there'll be plenty on during the festival.
5: It's a three-day event, but we also have an opening night at Magnums on the Thursday night with five all-girl bands, or girl singers, She Who Rocks we call it, and then on all day Friday, Saturday, Sunday, all music's all in town with all our venues, and then at the sailing club in the big tent, and then Monday, the after party out at Northerly's.
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6: Hi, I'm Phoebe Humphrey. Labor's national conference kicks off in Adelaide today with a number of contentious policy issues tipped to be discussed. Around 3,000 people are expected to attend, with a tax on gas exports, tougher gambling reform, cost of living and AUKUS among the key topics. The government will also announce its practical placement payments will be expanded from July next year. It's a day of disruption for a lot of Victorian parents thanks to today's teacher strike. More than 30,000 have walked off the job for a second time in 4 months, demanding better pay and working conditions. The US has signed a nuclear deal with Saudi Arabia. The 30-year agreement allows the Gulf Kingdom to build nuclear reactors as part of its civil nuclear program and to enrich uranium, but some US politicians fear it could lead to the development of nuclear weapons. And first look images of the National Aquatic Centre have been unveiled 6 years out from the 2032 Brisbane Olympics. The Brizzy venue will have the capacity to seat 25,000 during the Games. In sport, Australia's flag and baton bearers for the Glasgow Commonwealth Games have been unveiled. Olympic pole vault champion Nina Kennedy will carry the flag at tomorrow's opening ceremony, while Paralympic swim star Tim Hodge is Australia's baton bearer. Kennedy says she's thrilled.
7: This team is so strong. Our Commonwealth team is always so strong, and hopefully I can just make them proud and everyone back home proud.
6: The Pies meet the Crows tonight to kick off round 20 of the AFL, and in NRL, the Eels host the Panthers. That's the latest news and sport.
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10: A ripper day coming up for our Thursday across Mackay the Whitsundays. Mackay 24 today, Pioneer Valley and Proserpine both 25, and mostly sunny in 23 for Airlie Beach. Sunny again tomorrow and for Mackay Cup Day on Saturday, and a possible shower or two for Sunday.
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0: Bob Seger on your Feel Good Workday here at 4NK. What a great day to be outdoors. Just a reminder of the Mackay Farmers Market, the Savo from 3 to 2. Grab yourself a bite to eat. Ditch the cooking tonight and soak up the sun at Bluewater Key. Hey, coming up, Prince and Crowded House and the title track of Michael Jackson's album of 1987.
1: After working on it so long, it's so much work. 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

0: 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They're heading to Mackay on Saturday, August 8th.
1: Bye bye, love. Bye bye, pretty woman. Walking down the street. Dream, dream.
0: Joined by Dean Bourne, who's one of the best Roy Orbison tribute artists around. You can score yourself a double pass tomorrow, right, to check him out. 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

0: Better music and more of it at 4MK, and it continues after 10 with Paul Campion. He's in the chair. Got some pseudo echo on Madonna coming up, and the queen of country pop.
1: Man, I feel like a woman.
0: Shania coming up after 10. Have a fantastic Thursday. Let's enjoy this sunshine. I'll catch you for Thank God It's Friday tomorrow from 5 here at 4MK. Bye for now.
2: 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No, we can't read them out. And 60s and 70s tracks that stand the test of time. 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